0: None of us was prepared for this.
1: The Supreme Court handing President Trump a pair of wins today, ruling that the administration can, on its own, end temporary protected status for hundreds of thousands of migrants from Syria and Haiti, and allowing the Trump administration to turn away asylum seekers at the border. The U.S. says an official says there was an attack on a vessel in the Strait of Hormuz that was carried out by an Iranian drone that caused some damage to the ship's bridge. It's the first known vessel attack since the signing of the memo of understanding between the U.S. and Iran just last week. This is ABC News. The Florida immigration facility known as Alligator Alcatraz is closing after a year in existence with many complaints. ABC's Chuck Sievertson.
2: Florida Governor Ron DeSantis.
3: I don't think you would see us doing this again. This was temporary. This was an emergency measure.
2: At a Thursday news conference, he said federal Homeland Security did not have resources.
3: The funding they got last summer had not passed yet, and they were in a situation where they could not keep these people. They didn't know what to do with them. They didn't have the space.
2: Lawsuits alleged environmental violations, inhumane conditions for detainees, no working bathrooms, insects, and inedible food.
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8: Skies are mostly clear heading into tonight, with low temperatures a little warmer, dipping into the low to mid-60s. Friday should be a nice day. It's partly cloudy. Highs are in the low to mid-80s. Some scattered summertime storms will be possible, primarily during the afternoon. Saturday, a bit more cloud cover and breezy. Highs are in the low to mid-80s with a chance for scattered storms. I'm meteorologist Kat Campbell in the NCN Weather Center.
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12: 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Terry Hurd here, inviting you to some of the music you love on Into the Blue this week, featuring Kenny and Amanda Smith, the Appalachian Roadshow, Andy Leftwich, Daylene Vincent, Buddy Melton, many, many others. Of course, right here. I hope you'll join me.
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3: Good evening. Tonight's forecast, mostly clear. Lows dip into the low to mid-60s overnight. Friday, we're warming up into the low to mid-80s. It's partly cloudy with a chance for some scattered thunderstorms, primarily during the afternoon. Saturday, it's partly sunny and breezy. Scattered summertime storms return to the forecast with highs in the low to mid-80s. I'm meteorologist Kat Campbell in the NCN weather to the low to mid-60s overnight. Friday, we're warming up into the low to mid-80s. It's partly cloudy with a chance for some scattered thunderstorms, primarily during the afternoon. Saturday, it's partly sunny and breezy. Scattered summertime storms return to the forecast with highs in the low to mid-80s. I'm meteorologist Kat Campbell in the NCN Weather Center.
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1: ABC News, I'm Dave Packer. The Supreme Court handed the Trump administration two wins in immigration cases today.
2: In a 6-3 decision, the court clearing the way for Trump to cancel the temporary protected status of hundreds of thousands of Haitians and Syrians who have been living and working legally in the U.S. Most will now need to leave the country or face deportation. In the other case, the justice is allowing the administration to turn away people seeking asylum at official ports of entry along the U.S.-Mexico border, meaning the U.S. can essentially shut the door to migrants fleeing violence and persecution.
1: ABC's Mary Bruce. But the president did have a court setback. A federal judge has blocked a portion of his executive order on mail-in voting. Devastation in Venezuela. A pair of powerful earthquakes, leaving at least 188 people dead. Thousands more are missing. Rescuers still trying to recover people from the rubble of collapsed buildings. The U.S. is set to play Turkey tonight in its final World Cup group stage match. This is ABC News. American farmers and ranchers are facing stress from rising fuel costs, persistent drought, and high interest rates. But help is now just a phone call or a text message away.
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3: 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Jim Ryan, ABC News.
1: 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A brutal heat wave still gripping parts of Europe, temperatures topping records set more than 50 years ago in the United Kingdom and France. Dave Packer, ABC News.
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8: Skies are mostly clear heading into tonight, with low temperatures a little warmer, dipping into the low to mid-60s. Friday should be a nice day. It's partly cloudy. Highs are in the low to mid-80s. Some scattered summertime storms will be possible, primarily during the afternoon. Saturday, a bit more cloud cover and breezy. Highs are in the low to mid-80s with a chance for scattered storms. I'm meteorologist Kat Campbell in the NCN Weather Center.
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11: 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I hope you'll join me.
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0: The Bellamy Brothers, Do You Love As Good As You Look on your Real Country Thursday. My name is Al Farbel. M&M's will introduce a version of its candies made without artificial dyes beginning in August as it marks its 85th anniversary. The change does come with a trade-off. M&M's plans to eliminate its blue and brown candies from their lineup. More of your favorite old country songs are coming up right around the corner for you from Eddie Rabbit, Scott $2 in the Jukebox, Zach Top, I Never Lie, and more next right here on Real Country.
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5: The North Carolina High Peaks Trail Association is planning a hike to Mount Mitchell and Higgins Bald Trails this coming Friday. It's a moderately strenuous 6-mile loop. It has about 1,800 feet of gain and should take about 4 hours to complete. Hikers just need to meet at 9 o'clock at the Black Mountain Campground parking area. If you'd like to be a part of it, contact hike leader Jimmy Bowen, 252-450-5224 to let him know that you're a part of it.
6: Good evening. Tonight's forecast, mostly clear. Lows dip into the low to mid-60s overnight. Friday, we're warming up into the low to mid-80s. It's partly cloudy with a chance for some scattered thunderstorms, primarily during the afternoon. Saturday, it's partly sunny and breezy. Scattered summertime storms return to the forecast with highs in the low to mid-80s. I'm meteorologist Kat Campbell in the NCN Weather Center.

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3: Skies are mostly clear heading into tonight, with low temperatures a little warmer, dipping into the low to mid-60s. Friday should be a nice day. It's partly cloudy. Highs are in the low to mid-80s. Some scattered summertime storms will be possible, primarily during the afternoon. Saturday, a bit more cloud cover and breezy. Highs are in the low to mid-80s with a chance for scattered storms. I'm meteorologist Kat Campbell in the NCN Weather Center.
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2: 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We are officially into summertime now, and what a great place on the town square in Burnsville for the Sizzling Summer Saturday Series. It's every Saturday, and it's 10 o'clock until noon this Saturday on the Burnsville Town Square. It's called Feel Good and Move More. That's what it's all about this week. 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

0: Jason Aldean, how far does a goodbye go on your Real Country Thursday night? My name is Al Farbel. Do you have a best friend at your office? 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
9: Good evening. Tonight's forecast, mostly clear. Lows dip into the low to mid 60s overnight. Friday, we're warming up into the low to mid 80s. It's partly cloudy with a chance for some scattered thunderstorms, primarily during the afternoon. Saturday, it's partly sunny and breezy. Scattered summertime storms return to the forecast with highs in the low to mid 80s. I'm meteorologist Kat Campbell in the NCN Weather Center.

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1: Turn it up some. All right, boys. This is her favorite song, you know that, right? 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

0: to turn over unredacted versions of some of the Epstein files or explain why the materials were withheld. This is ABC News. Today was the fifth day in a row of severe weather for parts of the Rockies and Plains, and that threat continues. But it's a different story in the West, where nine states are under fire weather alerts. ABC meteorologist Lee Goldberg has more.
1: At Kansas City Stadium, the site of a World Cup match, an urgent warning to seek shelter as storms move through. Hail covering the ground like snow in Green Bay, Wisconsin, Wednesday.
2: This is insane, man.
1: Heavy rain turning streets into rivers. In Tulsa, Oklahoma, firefighters using a ladder and ropes to rescue a man trapped in a flood-controlled ditch surrounded by raging rapids.
0: No word yet on Lionel Richie's condition after the singer abruptly ended a show in St. Paul, Minnesota. The Grammy winner reportedly told the crowd that he felt dizzy during the first show of his new tour. Richie called for an intermission, and eventually his saxophonist told fans that Richie would not be able to continue the show. Mixed market on Wall Street today with the Dow up 71 points and NASDAQ down 118. Dave Packer, ABC News.
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7: Skies are mostly clear heading into tonight, with low temperatures a little warmer, dipping into the low to mid-60s. Friday should be a nice day. It's partly cloudy. Highs are in the low to mid-80s. Some scattered summertime storms will be possible, primarily during the afternoon. Saturday, a bit more cloud cover and breezy. Highs are in the low to mid-80s with a chance for scattered storms. I'm meteorologist Kat Campbell in the NCN Weather Center.
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George Burton Cowboy Songs on your Real Country Thursday night. My name is Al Farbel. Keep your eye on a woman if she's had a glass of wine in her hand. Italian researchers found that women who drank two...

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2: If you have unfiled taxes or are in debt to the IRS, this is important news. Did you know the IRS has programs specific

That's Brett Eldridge. It's called Mean to Me right here in Real Country. He surprised all of us a couple of weeks ago. He up and got married. Congratulations to him. Here's one from Tracy Bird. We're doing the watermelon crawl in Real Country.

0: music from Dan Seals right here in Real Country. Hey, I've got some good news for your brain. Just because you're getting older doesn't mean your brain has to slow down. There's some new research that shows you can train your brain well into your 80s and 90s. They say this doesn't have anything to do with age, gender, or education. It's all about engagement. So if you work on thinking skills, they can improve your brain well into your 90s. So let's always be learning.
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5: 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It appears by its own numbers, the U.S. government seems insolvent. 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Add it all up, and it looks like the U.S. owes more than $130 trillion it doesn't have. 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

0: That's Hardy right here in Real Country. I remember hearing him on a podcast a couple of years ago talking about that bus accident that they had back in, I think it was 2022. Their driver suffered a medical emergency, like an aneurysm or something like that, and their bus flipped 3 times, knocked him out, and he dealt with anxiety after that for a long time. He's been through a lot. How you doing? I'm Tammy. We've got some great music on the way. Lone Star coming up in minutes right here in Real Country.
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5: 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It appears by its own numbers, the U.S. government seems insolvent. It's reported that the Treasury shows about $6 trillion in assets and over $47 trillion in liabilities. 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

0: There's Nate Smith. That one's called World on Fire right here in Real Country. I'm Tammy Lively. Are you guys Thrones fans? Because House of Dragon is back. It came back for its third season last Sunday night, but we finally got to watch it last night. And in true Thrones fashion, lots of blood, lots of fighting, lots of swords, lots of covering my eyes is what it was, but I do love that whole franchise. It's fantastic. Hey, keep it here. We've got music on the way. We're going to get to some Waylon Jennings coming up.
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3: 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It appears by its own numbers, the U.S. government seems insolvent. 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

That's Toby Keith. How do you like me now? Right here in Real Country. Good morning, everybody. I'm Tammy. Thanks for hanging with me this morning. Here's one from Terry Gibbs. Somebody's knocking in Real Country.

0: That's Larry Gatlin right here in Real Country. Hey, Team USA, they've got the late game tonight. They'll be taking on Turkey, that game, at 10 o'clock. Don't miss it. And let's go, Team USA. I guess they've adopted John Denver's Take Me Home, Country Roads is kind of their theme throughout the World Cup play. But I've really been enjoying it.
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5: 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It appears by its own numbers, the U.S. government seems insolvent. It's reported that the Treasury shows about $6 trillion in assets and over $47 trillion in liabilities. Add it all up, and it looks like the U.S. owes more than $130 trillion it doesn't have. 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

That's Josh Turner. Why don't we just dance right here in Real Country? And with this one, we certainly can. Crank it up. It's Dwight Yoakam, Fast As You in Real Country.

That's George Burge. It won't be long right here in Real Country. It won't be long until we've got some Nitty Gritty Dirt Band on for you. And going to try to squeeze in some David Allen Coe, too. Keep

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1: Well, good morning. It is Friday. Michael Lardell with you on the 26th day of June. A foggy Friday is what we'll call it right now. 58 degrees, and a look at the weather sponsored by Fortner Insurance.
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6: As a front approaches the area, we'll have chances for scattered showers and storms today, and temperatures will be a bit hotter as well. We'll keep similar temperatures for this weekend with more chances for showers and storms. We start the day with mostly clear skies and temperatures at around 60. We'll be mostly sunny for a part of the day, then we'll have scattered showers and storms by the afternoon. Highs will reach the low 80s. Some isolated storms are possible early tonight, and we'll drop to the low 60s by Saturday morning. I'm meteorologist Grant Skinner in the NCN Weather Center.
1: 4 minutes after 6, 84 was the high temperature yesterday. It's 58 degrees this morning. A lot of fog out there on this Friday.
7: She was storming through the house that day, and I could tell she was leaving. And I thought, oh, she'll be back, till she turned around and pointed at the wall and said,

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3: It is 6:15 on a Friday morning. 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Annie from the famous comic strip Little Orphan Annie being presented tonight. 58 degrees this morning. Here's Joe DiMassina from 1998. Bye-bye.

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1: 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So that's what's going on 10 o'clock tomorrow morning on the Town Square in Burnsville. It's a foggy Friday right now, and later on in the morning, as that clears up, some sunshine for the morning, but showers expected for the afternoon today.

Cody Johnson. It's called The Fall. 6:30 is our time. Sports is coming up right after Bucky reminds us that it won't be long till we'll be having Friday nights like this.

0: NCN Sports. I'm Tony Rixby. The Charlotte Hornets trading guard LaMelo Ball to the Minnesota Timberwolves. Ball and Josh Green will head to Minnesota. In exchange, the Hornets will receive Naz Reid, a 2023 unprotected first-round draft pick, as well as first-round pick swaps in 2028, 2029, and 2030, and 3 second-round picks. And this week's draft, the Hornets added centers Hannes Steinbach and point guard Christian Anderson Jr. General Manager Jeff Peterson welcoming them to Charlotte yesterday.
1: I cannot tell you guys how excited we are to have them a part of our family and see them begin their NBA careers with us. These two guys have been amazing along the way, getting to know them throughout the draft process, and I have no doubt that they're going to continue to elevate the organization.
0: North Carolina at NC State will play in a non-conference game at First Horizon Coliseum in Greensboro next winter. That's according to Pac Pride. While details haven't been finalized, that game expected to be played on December 15th. Tar Heels and the Wolfpack slated to play just one conference game next year. That'll be at the Smith Center. It'll be the first non-conference game between UNC and NC State since the 1979 Big Four tournament, also in Greensboro. Speaking of Greensboro, the Carolina Hurricanes headed back to Greensboro for one night. They'll play the Nashville Predators in a preseason game there on September 24th. That's where they played their first two seasons in North Carolina while the Coliseum in Raleigh was being built. Jake Cave hit a lead-changing Grand Slam home run in his first minor league game in 3 years, lifting the Durham Bulls past the Norfolk Tide 7-5 at Harbor Park on Thursday afternoon. Wilson Warbirds fell 13-3 against the Fredericksburg Nationals at Virginia Credit Union Stadium in Fredericksburg yesterday. In the majors for the third straight night, the Phillies came from behind to beat the Nationals 10-5. Alyssa Thomas suspended one game for a hit to Caitlin Clark's throat. Here's Lisa Dwyer.
2: The WNBA has suspended Phoenix's Alyssa Thomas for one game after she made contact with her fist to Caitlin Clark's throat in Wednesday night's matchup against Indiana. It happened in the second quarter and was deemed to be a non-basketball act. The league gave Thomas a flagrant foul 2 penalty for it. No foul was called on the play by officials. The WNBA is allowed to review a game to reclassify a flagrant foul or to classify as flagrant any foul not called as such during a game. Thomas will serve her suspension on Saturday when the Mercury visits the Toronto Tempo. I'm Lisa Dwyer.
0: Tony Rixby, NCN Sports.
3: Well, we have a temperature of 58 degrees on this Friday morning. A look at our weather coming up for you next. Here is a special announcement from Bud's Auto Parts of Burnsville. After 48 wonderful years of serving this community, it's with heartfelt sadness that we announce the closing of our business. We're deeply grateful to

0: as flagrant, any foul not called as such during a game. Thomas will serve her suspension on Saturday when the Mercury visits the Toronto Tempo. I'm Lisa Dwyer.
1: Tony Rixby, NCN Sports.
2: Well, we have a temperature of 58 degrees on this Friday morning. A look at our weather coming up for you next. Here is a special announcement from Bud's Auto Parts of Burnsville. After 48 wonderful years of serving this community, it's with heartfelt sadness that we announce the closing of our business. We're deeply grateful to
0: visits the Toronto Tempo. I'm Lisa Dwyer.
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2: Well, we have a temperature of 58 degrees on this Friday morning. A look at our weather coming up for you next. Here is a special announcement from Bud's Auto Parts of Burnsville. After 48 wonderful years of serving this community, it's with heartfelt sadness that we announce the closing of our business. We're deeply grateful to the many loyal customers, friends, and families who've supported us through the years. Your trust, kindness, and patronage have meant more to us than my cake.

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1: Well, our time is 18 before the 7 o'clock hour on this Friday. Happy birthday today on this 26th day of June to Tina Bailey and Moses Chang, also Karen R. Johnson. Nolan Murphy has a birthday. Becky Phillips, Arlene Ray, Jetta Sereo, Zion Stewart, Miladine Wilson, Carolyn Young, and also an anniversary today, Bobby and Margaret Young, celebrating a wedding anniversary. Now, tomorrow for wedding anniversaries, Wesley and Shanna Pittman, also Justin and Tabitha Fox with anniversaries tomorrow. And birthdays tomorrow, Brooks Bailey has a birthday, Larry Beam, also Christopher Farley, Cindy Jackson, a Saturday birthday, Sherry Jones, Robin Lanning, Sienna Lewis, Abe McKay, and Floyd Morgan, Lanice Ramsey, and Tricia Tomberlin. Those birthdays for tomorrow on Saturday.
2: Welcome into today's Community Close-Up. We have with us today
3: Michael Harris, Director of Yancey County Transportation. What I'm here to talk about today is we're getting ready to start a fixed route system in the city limits of Burnsville, which will include 17 different stops throughout the city limits there. It'll incorporate all of the residential facilities like Punter's Run apartments, Woodland apartments, the residential areas like that. It'll also incorporate stops like Ingalls and Save More, the Roses parking lot, other various spots throughout the city. It'll run on about a hour and 20 minute loop. The bus will only stop at those designated areas. Yeah. And they're all indicated by a Burnsville Link route stop sign that is placed throughout the city limits.
2: If you're going, say, to Ingalls, so you get there at whatever time the bus lets you off, be about an hour and 20 minutes, so it'll be back, and you should by then probably, or 2 hours and whatever, the next time it comes through that you're ready, you can get on it and head back.
3: Correct. The hours it'll run is from 10 a.m. until 8 p.m. And that last stop, that 8 p.m. stop, will be at Ingalls. It'll go through the 17 stop. We've got a schedule in which the system will run, but we do allow plus or minus 10 minutes, based on what that schedule says, just in case the van's running ahead or running behind. But the van, as it goes to the individual stops, like especially in the residential areas and also at the grocery stores, it'll sit for a few minutes. Like the residential areas, I think, is like 3 or 5 minutes. And then, especially at Ingalls, it'll sit for a prolonged time, for like 15 minutes or something like that. That'll allow not only the passengers to load and stuff, but it'll also allow the driver a break, that sort of thing. Also allow them to make up time or whatever they need to do. Yeah.
2: So if I decide to take advantage of this, what does it cost me?
3: It's free. It's a free service.
2: It is a 100% free service.
3: Yeah.
2: Well, that's pretty neat. When are you already up and running?
3: Or? No, we will start. The service will start July the 1st.
2: Okay, July the 1st. And basically, I would think that it would run, is it 5 days a week, 6 days a week?
3: It's Monday through Saturday. This is what they refer to as a fixed route system. So it runs the same exact route every time. Every time,
2: And of course, if you need the medical appointments, the various different things that Yancey Transportation has been doing forever and ever, that, of course, is still available.
3: Absolutely, yes.
2: So if someone wants to take advantage of that part of transportation, where do they call to make the arrangements for pickup and drop off?
3: They will need to call our office number at least the day before their appointment. Number is 828-682-6144. The other thing, that the incorporation of the fixed route system, being a free service, what we will also do is the kind of just general trips, the in-county general service trips that we do on the demand side of the transportation system, those will also become free. They have had a small fee incorporated with them. Like if somebody needs to go to the grocery store or something like that, it has had a small fee incorporated with it, but that side of the service will also become free. So all of the in-county services from the demand side of the transportation agency will also become free. There will still be a charge for out-of-county services, like, you know, if you go to the airport or if you go to, if you do not qualify for our grant programs, you know, to go out of county for medical appointments and stuff like that, there will still be a charge for those things, but all the in-county services will be free.
2: Yeah. Now, is this a grant thing? Somebody's helped you get this started, or is this just something the county decided to do, or where did it come from?
3: It was an idea that myself and several other agencies had within the county to just try to meet the needs of especially the elderly and disabled trying to get around town, and, you know, just increase access to the local businesses throughout the town and things like that, like trying to connect west part of town to the east part of town without having to move their automobile to several different locations.
2: Yeah.
3: And also, you know, because being in a wheelchair myself, it's pretty difficult to get around town. So
2: right.
3: If we can increase that access, that's all the better for the citizens.
2: And of course, it goes without saying, but we probably should mention, I'm sure the vehicles that you'll use for that are to where that folks can get on and off of them. You'll allow for that. If you're in a wheelchair or something, you'll still be able to access the vehicles.
3: Yes, yes, we will have an accessible vehicle that'll have a lift on it that we can transport those in wheelchairs. And in order to use the lift, you will have to have something that'll allow you to be seated. And I have applied for a grant to give us a vehicle that, number one, is bigger, so it'll have a larger carrying capacity of people, but it'll also have a side entry lift where we will be able to load and unload from the sidewalk.
2: Well, and again, just like everything, you'll continue to evolve that program as it goes, but it really sounds like a wonderful start, and you said July 1st.
3: Yep.
2: So it won't be long. It'll be here. If folks need more information, of course, you guys are websites and all that type of stuff, plus they can call like 682-6144, which is your regular number, and check it out if they have more questions.
3: Absolutely. But also on the demand side of the service, like currently now, and we will also continue this service when the fixed route system starts, but we offer from 9:30 a.m. until about 11:45, and then from 1 until 1:45, we offer a shuttle service, what we call a shuttle service. It's a same-day call-in request service that you can call our office if you're in the city limits. Currently, now, and we will also continue this service when the fixed route system starts, but we offer from 9:30 a.m. until about 11:45, and then from 1 until 1:45, we offer a shuttle service, what we call a shuttle service. It's a same-day call-in request service that you can call our office if you're in the city limits. We will also continue this service when the fixed route system starts. But we offer from 9:30 a.m. until about 11:45, and then from 1 until 1:45, we offer a shuttle service, what we call a shuttle service. It's a same-day call-in request service that you can call our office if you're in the city limits. You can call our office enough that we have, and the awesome service that we provide. So,
2: all right. Sounds good.
0: Thanks so much to our guest today, Michael Harris of the Yancey Transportation Authority. 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
0: It's 4 before 7 o'clock. Good morning to you on a Friday. 59 degrees this morning.

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1: Well, 1 week from today is July the 3rd, and the fireworks are planned on various locations on the 3rd. Spruce Pine and Burnsville will have their fireworks displays on the 3rd, and then Bakersville on July the 4th. And so all through that weekend, going to be a lot of noise, especially if you're a doggy or a kitty cat and you have good ears, then that's a scary thing sometimes. And every year, dogs and cats are lost. So here's the idea. Yancey Humane Society wanting you to be sure if your pets are outdoors, be sure they have just a simple ID tag. 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Just a small tag engraved that can have your phone number on that tag. 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Stop by open interviews this Friday from 10 to 1 at 150 Altech Drive, Burnsville. 14 after 8 o'clock, news coming up for you from the North Carolina News Network around 7:30. Also, a former Madison County deputy now facing some criminal charges. And the Roan View Center closing in September in Mitchell County. I'll tell you more about that. That's in Bakersville. And so details on those stories, plus more news, all coming your way later this hour. Mostly sunshine for the morning, partly cloudy. Showers expected to brew up for the afternoon. Showers and thunderstorms. Forecast as high as around 80. Yesterday it was 84 where we finished up. That was our high temperature. Chance of rain today, 60% during the day, 50% tonight. It's kind of a similar pattern all into the weekend with those chances of afternoon, mostly afternoon, and showers. Could be some morning showers too, but mostly those showers and storms brewing up in the afternoon like we see all through summertime. Temperatures on 59 degrees here at WKYK.

The group called Atlanta with sweet country music. Well, did you stay up late last night and catch the World Cup? The United States closed out Group D in a dramatic 3-2 loss to Turkey last night. Defender Austin Trusty gave the U.S. an early lead, but Turkey answered with two first-half goals and a score near the end, so 3-2 win by Turkey. However, that defeat did not affect the Americans' tournament position, and they knew that because having already clinched their first place in Group D, the USA rested many of their regular starters before the knockout stage, just to be sure someone didn't get hurt. So U.S. advances to round of 32, where it faces Bosnia on Wednesday, July the 1st. NASCAR Cup teams, they're going to stay out in California. They're at Sonoma Raceway. They'll be racing Sunday afternoon. That's going to be at 3:30 in the afternoon on Sunday.

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2: Hey, Bluegrass fans. Yeah, you know who you are. Terry Hurd here, inviting you to some of the music you love on Into the Blue this week, featuring Kenny and Amanda Smith, the Appalachian Roadshow, Andy Leftwich, Daylene Vincent, Buddy Melton, many, many others. Of course, right here. I hope you'll join me.
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0: I guess you have to have a little bit of age on you to remember the comic strip Little Orphan Annie. Well, that's the play Annie at the Parkway Playhouse is about that, and that's starting tonight, the play Annie. They'll have a presentation at 7:30 tonight, and then also tomorrow night at 7:30. And a Sunday afternoon matinee at 2:30. And it's actually being presented through July the 12th. So if you miss out on it this weekend, you got a couple more chances at it. You can go online, of course, parkwayplayhouse.com to get your tickets, or call the Parkway box office the good old-fashioned way, 682-4285, for tickets for Annie at the Parkway Playhouse. 25 after 7 o'clock. Recognize this tune? It's Elvis.

0: Great version of that song. That's Stephen Curtis Chapman and Chris Jansen with America the Beautiful. 7:30 is our time. News is next. 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
1: NCN News. I'm Mike Riley. At least 235 people were killed with thousands more injured after two earthquakes in Venezuela. UNC Chapel Hill geology professor Kevin Stewart tells NCN News.
2: It's certainly one of the stronger ones in their history. I think over 100 years ago, there was one that was slightly larger in magnitude, but this certainly is a very high magnitude earthquake.
1: North Carolina has gone more than 1,000 days without passing a new comprehensive state budget, and lawmakers could leave Raleigh for the 4th of July holiday without it. CEO of the John Locke Foundation, Donald Bryson, tells CBS 17.
3: Don't try to overcomplicate the budget. Do what needs to be done and then get out of town.
1: Much of central North Carolina is in an exceptional or extreme drought. There is some rain forecast for this weekend, but State Assistant Climatologist Corey Davis tells SFNToday.com.
4: We saw very few changes on the map this week. Now, fortunately, there were no degradations, but also we just haven't had enough rain to see the improvements. Places across the Piedmont in North Carolina, Charlotte, the Triad, Raleigh, still running 7 to 10 inches below normal.
1: As fireworks stands prepare for a surge in sales ahead of Independence Day, safety experts are reminding people to exercise caution when handling fireworks to prevent serious injuries. Michael Brown is assistant chief of the Red Oak Community Fire Department in Pitt County. He tells WNCT.
5: Drought condition right now. We've been in a drought condition for a very long time. And even though we've had a little bit of rain every now and again, a lot of the vegetation is very dry, and it doesn't take much to start a fire.
1: New data shows inflation rose in May to levels not seen since 2023, forcing many families in North Carolina to make difficult financial decisions as higher prices ripple through everyday expenses. 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
0: 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Hurry, the sale goes through Friday, July the 3rd. Banks Jewelers will be closed Saturday, July the 4th. A former Madison County Sheriff's Office chief deputy has been returned to North Carolina to face multiple criminal charges. Authorities say Bronces Coy Phillips was processed into custody Thursday in Avery County after being arrested earlier this month in Maricopa County, Arizona. Court records show he's being held without bond. Phillips faces felony charges including furnishing controlled substances and deadly weapons to inmates, involuntary servitude, and two counts of assault with a firearm on a detention facility employee. He's also charged with misdemeanor counts of furnishing alcohol and tobacco products to inmates. The North Carolina State Bureau of Investigation says the charges stem from an ongoing investigation into alleged criminal activity involving inmates and detention facility staff. Mitchell County officials say they've been notified that the Rhone View Child Development Center in Bakersville will close in September of this year. The county received a letter from the Intermountain Children's Services announcing its decision to end operations at the facility located on Longview Drive. In a statement, county officials expressed appreciation for the work of Intermountain Children's Services, praising the organization's leadership and staff for the years of dedicated service to local children and families. The county acknowledged that the organization faces difficult decisions involving long-term planning, state and federal requirements, and economic challenges. Officials also noted that Mitchell County has worked to support the needs of Intermountain Children's Services whenever possible. County leaders emphasized that the decision to close the Rhone View Child Development Center ultimately rested with Intermountain Children's Services. While expressing disappointment over the closure, Mitchell County said it understands the decision was not made lightly and wished the organization the best moving forward. I'm Michael Dardell.

0: 12 for WKYK News. 25 before the 8 o'clock hour, and it's time to talk about our morning weather, sponsored by Young's Fuel and Compassionate Care. 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
0: Well, yesterday we made it up to 84 degrees, so a hot afternoon, and we're really kind of getting into the summer heat of time as we cross into this weekend. Forecast today says sunshine for the morning, then partly cloudy. Showers are likely with a chance of thunderstorms for the afternoon. The highs around 80 to low 80s, and the chance of rain at 60%. And then tonight, cloudy, 50% chance of showers and storms. Partly cloudy after midnight and lows in the lower 60s. Saturday, partly sunny, a chance of a thunderstorm, a chance of a shower in the morning. A little better chance, though, of those rolling in for the afternoon along with the thunderstorms and the highs around 80. And also some gusty conditions. Winds may kick up to 25 miles per hour in the morning. Chance of rain, 70% for tomorrow and tomorrow night. And lows Saturday night in the lower 60s. Now for Sunday, partly sunny, a chance of a shower and a chance of a thunderstorm in there for Sunday afternoon with the highs in the lower 80s. They call it a 50% chance on Sunday, 40% chance for Sunday night, and that 40% carries right into Monday also with sunshine for the morning, but that chance of showers and thunderstorms in mid to upper 80s on Monday as we begin to heat up at the latter part of the weekend. 59 degrees seems to be the typical temperature this morning, 59 in Spruce Pine and Bakersville, South Tow area, 58 degrees, 59 degrees in the Pensacola area, 56 in Boone, 63 at the Asheville Airport. Fair skies there. It's still cloudy at the Tri-City Airport in Tennessee and 61. It's also cloudy at the Charlotte Airport, and they're already into the 70s, 72 degrees there in Charlotte. Mount Mitchell this morning, a little warmer than they have been for a couple of days. They're at 55 degrees. We have 59 for our temperature here at WKYK. 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Here's Ella Langley's hot new song called Be Her.

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4: 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One of them is happening tomorrow. It's a garlic harvest party. It's planned for tomorrow from 10 to 2 at Dig In, Yancey Community Garden. They are located at 744 Blankenship Creek Road in Burnsville. They're going to be harvesting the garlic crop and celebrating summer. They'll harvest it, clean it up, hang it up in the barn to dry, and then have a potluck lunch. If you want to be a part of it, just let them know. You can register from their website or our website. Just go to community events, and you'll see the information for the registration of that. But it is tomorrow morning. And the Tow River Chamber Ensemble inviting you to their outdoor performance. It's coming up this Tuesday at 7 p.m. at Home Place Beer Company, weather permitting, because it's going to be on the outdoor stage there. Free and open to the public, coming up on Tuesday. Well, today is Friday, the 26th day of June. This is day number 177 for the year, with 188 days left in the year. 1917, a historical day. U.S. troops entered World War I in France. Baseball Hall of Famer Derek Jeter, 52 today. Born this day, 1973, in Pocahontas, Illinois, was country music singer and songwriter Gretchen Wilson, famous for her debut song in 2004 that won the Grammy Award for Redneck Woman. Happy birthday today to Tina Bailey, Moses Chang, and Karen R. Johnson. Nolan Murphy has a birthday. Becky Phillips, Arlene Ray, Jetta Sereo, Zion Stewart, Melodine Wilson, Carolyn Young. All these birthdays today. Happy anniversary to Bobby and Margaret Young. Now, tomorrow, some anniversaries. Wesley and Shanna Pittman. Also, Justin and Tabitha Fox will have birthdays on Saturday. And several birthdays, that's anniversaries, rather, for Wesley and Shanna Pittman and Justin and Tabitha Fox. But birthdays tomorrow include Brooks Bailey and Larry Beam, Christopher Farley, Cindy Jackson and Sherry Jones, also Robin Lanning, Sina Lewis, Abe McKay, Floyd Morgan, Lanice Ramsey, and Tricia Tomberlin. All those birthdays for tomorrow. And also in country music history, this day, 1977, Elvis Presley was making his last ever live stage appearance when he appeared at the Market Square Arena in Indianapolis. He would die less than 2 months later. Before the show, Elvis was presented with a plaque commemorating the 2 billionth record to come out of RCA's pressing plant. And the last two songs that he performed was Bridge Over Troubled Water and this song.

much more than you'll ever know. Yes, darling, I'm so hurt.

0: The following point of view is presented in memory of J.R. Del Sink.
1: Well, here's a letter that Johnny wrote to his dad. Dear Dad, it is with great regret that I'm writing to you. I had to elope with my new girlfriend, Joanne, because I wanted to avoid a scene with you and Mom. Joanne is so nice, but I knew you wouldn't approve of her because of her piercings, tattoos, tight motorcycle clothes, and as you know, she's much older than me. But it wasn't just that, Dad. She's pregnant. We have a dream of living out in the woods, maybe in a commune. We want to have some more children. But, well, P.S., Dad, none of the above is true. I'm over at Tommy's house. I just wanted to remind you that there are worse things in life than the report card that's in my desk drawer. Call me when it's safe to come home. Your son, Johnny. Since things aren't always what they seem, let's strive to make a good life, not just a living. That's how it looks from this point of view.

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1: 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Heritage Lumber will be closed July the 4th, so stop by and save before the holiday. 60 degrees at 6 minutes before the 8 o'clock hour. Some sunshine for this morning. We really had some heavy fog earlier. I think most of that's cleared out. You may still find a foggy spot out there, but we're expecting partly cloudy skies and showers and even thunderstorms for the afternoon. High of around 80 or low 80s, and the chance of rain, they're calling it 60% today. And then a 50% chance is what they talk about for tonight. And tomorrow, more of the same as we get into that summertime type of weather with those showers and thunderstorms in the afternoon. John Michael Montgomery recorded this back in 1995.

0: Maybe you heard an announcement earlier, kind of a sad announcement for a business that's closing here that's been a part of our community for a long time. It's an announcement from Bud's Auto Parts of Burnsville. They say, after 48 wonderful years of serving this community, it is with heartfelt sadness that we announce a closing of our business. We are deeply grateful to the many loyal customers, friends, and families who have supported us through the years. Your trust, kindness, and patronage have meant more to us than words can express, and it's truly been our privilege to serve you. Thank you for allowing us to be a part of your lives and for the memories that we've shared over nearly five decades. We'll always cherish the relationships that we've built and the support that you've shown us. From the bottom of our hearts, thank you for 48 incredible years. That's from Lou Edwards and Cindy, Terrell, and Nick from Bud's Auto Parts here in Burnsville, part of this community, wow, for 48 years. Well, in Independence Day plans, if you're planning on fireworks, here's the plan. Bakersville will be Saturday, July the 4th, and then Burnsville and Spruce Pine will have their displays on Friday, July the 3rd. Now, Friday, July 3rd, Darren Nicholson performing on the Burnsville Town Square prior to the fireworks, and then they plan on having the fireworks about dark, usually about 9:30 or so. And then Dylan Wilson and Starbust Cowboys will be in the Burnsville Town Center on Saturday for their performance 7 to 9 o'clock. 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It's 8 o'clock and news is next.
1: ABC News, I'm Sherry Preston. USAID is on the way to Venezuela in the form of supplies and search and rescue teams who will be going from collapsed building to collapsed building looking for survivors.
2: As many as 25,000 still unaccounted for, as experts warn the death toll could ultimately top 10,000. New aerial footage capturing the extent of the devastation. High rises leveled. Blocks upon blocks reduced to debris.
1: ABC's Victor Okendo. Russian air defenses intercepting more than 600 Ukrainian drones overnight, part of a major attack on 12 Russian regions. A 6-3 ruling by the Supreme Court ending temporary protected status for hundreds of thousands of refugees who have been in the U.S. after fleeing violence or natural disasters in their homelands. Paris Fashion Week, one of many things affected by the brutal European heat wave. The show's sparking a sharp question about whether air conditioning is needed and whether Fashion Week can even function. This is ABC News. The race to build AI data centers is going to cost all of us a lot more money. The memory chips used in those facilities, the same memory used by all sorts of devices, and now those who manufacture those devices or forcing us to pay more if we want them.
3: Two tech giants are raising prices by hundreds of dollars on their most popular products, blaming the booming demand for memory chips, calling it chipflation. Apple says it's increasing the MacBook Pro by $300 to nearly $2,000, and the iPad Air is up $150, now selling for $749. Microsoft joining suit, saying by August, some Xbox consoles will increase by $150.
1: That's ABC's Andrea Fuji. Celebrations on Ivory Coast as the national team advances out of the FIFA World Cup group stage for the first time ever. They'll face either France or Norway. U.S. men's teams headed to the knockout phase, even though they lost last night. Sherry Preston, ABC News.
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0: 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Coming up in music, a song that's right at number 10 this week on the country charts by Kane Brown. 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
5: As a front approaches the area, we'll have chances for scattered showers and storms today, and temperatures will be a bit hotter as well. We'll keep similar temperatures for this weekend with more chances for showers and storms. We start the day with mostly clear skies and temperatures at around 60. We'll be mostly sunny for a part of the day, then we'll have scattered showers and storms by the afternoon. Highs will reach the low 80s. Some isolated storms are possible.
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5: As a front approaches the area, we'll have chances for scattered showers and storms today, and temperatures will be a bit hotter as well. We'll keep similar temperatures for this weekend with more chances for showers and storms. We start the day with mostly clear skies and temperatures at around 60. We'll be mostly sunny for a part of the day, then we'll have scattered showers and storms by the afternoon. Highs will reach the low 80s. Some isolated storms are possible. We'll have chances for scattered showers and storms today, and temperatures will be a bit hotter as well. We'll keep similar temperatures for this weekend with more chances for showers and storms. We start the day with mostly clear skies and temperatures at around 60. We'll be mostly sunny for a part of the day, then we'll have scattered showers and storms by the afternoon. Highs will reach the low 80s. Some isolated storms are possible early tonight, and we'll drop to the low 60s by Saturday morning. I'm meteorologist Grant Skinner in the NCN Weather Center.
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0: Mountain Community Health Partnership is pleased to announce that Dr. Gretchen Court Banks, a board-certified pediatrician with deep roots in Mitchell and Yancey counties, will be joining the organization this fall. Dr. Banks will begin seeing patients in September of 2026 and will be accepting new pediatric patients. Families are encouraged to call now to schedule appointments for late September. Community Health Partnership is pleased to announce that Dr. Gretchen Court Banks, a board-certified pediatrician with deep roots in Mitchell and Yancey counties, will be joining the organization this fall. Dr. Banks will begin seeing patients in September of 2026 and will be accepting new pediatric patients. Families are encouraged to call now to schedule appointments for late September and beyond. The phone number is 688-2104.
1: Become a fall stories. More news coming up for you around 8:30 this morning. Sunshine for the morning. That's what's happening outside my window. Then partly cloudy. Showers likely with a chance of thunderstorms for the afternoon. Highs in the around 80 to low 80s and chance of rain 60%. And a 50% chance of showers and storms this evening. Kind of a repeat in the forecast tomorrow. We get into that summertime type of pattern right into the weekend and start warming up even more toward the end of the weekend. 61 degrees here at WKYK.

0: Taylor Swift at number 12 on the country charts this week. I knew you. 20 after 8 o'clock.
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2: Hey, Bluegrass fans. 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Terry Hurd here, inviting you to some of the music you love on Into the Blue this week, featuring Kenny and Amanda Smith, the Appalachian Roadshow, Andy Leftwich, Daylene Vincent, Buddy Melton, many, many others. Of course, right here. I hope you'll join me.
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0: That is such a popular program. That's this afternoon at 4 o'clock, Into the Blue, right here on FM 104.7 and AM 940 WKYK. This song is for my wonderful wife, Tina, my Blake Shelton, God Gave Me You.

0: NCN Sports. I'm Tony Rixby. The Charlotte Hornets trading guard LaMelo Ball to the Minnesota Timberwolves. Ball and Josh Green will head to Minnesota. In exchange, the Hornets will receive Naz Reid, a 2023 unprotected first-round draft pick, as well as first-round pick swaps in 2028, 2029, and 2030, and 3 second-round picks. And this week's draft, the Hornets added centers Hannes Steinbach and point guard Christian Anderson Jr. General Manager Jeff Peterson welcoming them to Charlotte yesterday.
1: Cannot tell you guys how excited we are to have them a part of our family and see them begin their NBA careers with us. These two guys have been amazing along the way, getting to know them throughout the draft process, and I have no doubt that they're going to continue to elevate the organization.
0: North Carolina at NC State will play in a non-conference game at First Horizon Coliseum in Greensboro next winter. That's according to Pac Pride. While details haven't been finalized, that game expected to be played on December 15th. Tar Heels and the Wolfpack slated to play just one conference game next year. That'll be at the Smith Center. It'll be the first non-conference game between UNC and NC State since the 1979 Big Four tournament, also in Greensboro. Speaking of Greensboro, the Carolina Hurricanes headed back to Greensboro for one night. They'll play the Nashville Predators in a preseason game there on September 24th. That's where they played their first two seasons in North Carolina while the Coliseum in Raleigh was being built. Jake Cave hit a lead-changing Grand Slam home run in his first minor league game in 3 years, lifting the Durham Bulls past the Norfolk Tide 7-5 at Harbor Park on Thursday afternoon. Wilson Warbirds fell 13-3 against the Fredericksburg Nationals at Virginia Credit Union Stadium in Fredericksburg yesterday. In the majors for the third straight night, the Phillies came from behind to beat the Nationals 10-5. Alyssa Thomas suspended one game for a hit to Caitlin Clark's throat. Here's Lisa Dwyer.
2: The WNBA has suspended Phoenix's Alyssa Thomas for one game after she made contact with her fist to Caitlin Clark's throat in Wednesday night's matchup against Indiana. It

0: their fist to Caitlin Clark's throat in Wednesday night's matchup against Indiana.
1: Third straight night, the Phillies came from behind to beat the Nationals 10-5. Alyssa Thomas suspended one game for a hit to Caitlin Clark's throat. Here's Lisa Dwyer.
0: The WNBA has suspended Phoenix's Alyssa Thomas for one game after she made contact with her fist to Caitlin Clark's throat in Wednesday night's matchup against Indiana. It happened in the second quarter and was deemed to be a non-basketball act. The league gave Thomas a flagrant foul 2 penalty for it.
2: Every now and again, a lot of the vegetation is very dry and it doesn't take much to start a fire.
3: New data shows inflation rose in May to levels not seen since 2023, forcing many families in North Carolina to make difficult financial decisions as higher prices ripple through everyday expenses. 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
4: 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Banks Jewelers will be closed Saturday, July the 4th. A former Madison County Sheriff's Office chief deputy has been returned to North Carolina to face multiple criminal charges. Authorities say Bronson Coy Phillips was processed into custody Thursday in Avery County after being arrested earlier this month in Maricopa County, Arizona. Court records show he's being held without bond. Phillips faces felony charges including furnishing controlled substances and deadly weapons to inmates, involuntary servitude, and 2 counts of assault with a firearm on a detention facility employee. He's also charged with misdemeanor counts of furnishing alcohol and tobacco products to inmates. The North Carolina State Bureau of Investigation says the charges stem from an ongoing investigation into alleged criminal activity involving inmates and detention facility staff. Mitchell County officials say they've been notified that the Roan View Child Development Center in Bakersville will close in September of this year. The county received a letter from the Intermountain Children's Services announcing its decision to end operations at the facility located on Longview Drive. In a statement, county officials expressed appreciation for the work of Intermountain Children's Services, praising the organization's leadership and staff for the years of dedicated service to local children and families. The county acknowledged that the organization faces difficult decisions involving long-term planning, state and federal requirements, and economic challenges. Officials also noted that Mitchell County has worked to support the needs of Intermountain Children's Services whenever possible. County leaders emphasized that the decision to close the Roan View Child Development Center ultimately rested with Intermountain Children's Services. While expressing disappointment over the closure, Mitchell County said it understands the decision was not made lightly and wished the organization the best moving forward. I'm Michael Lardell for WKYK News. 63 degrees. We had a really foggy Friday early this morning, most of that clearing out of the way. We've got sunshine, and we expect some clouds to brew up for later on and a chance of a shower and storm. Highs around 80, chance of rain 60% during the day, and 50% for tonight, lows lower 60s. Tomorrow, more of the same. Partly sunny, a chance of thunderstorms, showers in the morning, and 70% chance of showers and storms, highs around 80. And the Sunday, about the same. Highs in the lower 80s. We start warming up in the latter part of the weekend and mid to upper 80s in the forecast for Monday. 63 degrees, and it's 24 before 9 o'clock.

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1: Welcome into today's community close-up. We have with us today
2: Michael Harris, Director of Yancey County Transportation. What I'm here to talk about today is we're getting ready to start a fixed route system in the city limits of Burnsville, which will include 17 different stops throughout the city limits there. It'll incorporate all of the residential facilities like Hunter's Run apartments, Woodland apartments, the residential areas like that. It'll also incorporate stops like Ingalls and Save More, the Roses parking lot, other various spots throughout the city. It'll run on about an hour and 20-minute loop. The bus will only stop at those designated areas. Yeah. And they're all indicated by a Burnsville Link route stop sign that is placed throughout the city limits.
1: If you're going, say, to Ingalls, so you get there at whatever time the bus lets you off, be about an hour and 20 minutes, so it'll be back, and you should by then probably, or 2 hours and whatever the next time it comes through that you're ready, you can get on it and head back.
2: Correct. The hours it'll run is from 10 a.m. until 8 p.m.
1: Yeah.
2: And that last stop, that 8 p.m. stop, will be at Ingalls. It'll go through the 17 stop. We've got a schedule in which the system will run, but we do allow, like, you know, plus or minus 10 minutes, you know, based on what that schedule says, you know, just in case the van's running ahead or running behind. But the van, as it goes to the individual stops, like especially in the residential areas and also at the grocery stores, it'll sit for a few minutes. Like the residential areas, I think, is like 3 or 5 minutes. And then, you know, especially at Ingalls, it'll sit for a prolonged time, for like 15 minutes or something like that. That'll allow not only the passengers to load and stuff, but it'll also allow the driver a break, that sort of thing. Also allow them to make up time or whatever they need to do. Yeah.
1: So if I decide to take advantage of this, what does it cost me?
2: It's free. It's a free service.
1: It is a 100% free service.
2: Yeah.
1: Well, that's pretty neat. When are you already up and running?
2: Or? No, we will start, the service will start July the 1st.
1: Okay, July the 1st. And basically, I would think that it would run, is it 5 days a week, 6 days a week?
2: Where it's Monday through Saturday. This is what they refer to as a fixed route system. So it runs the same exact route every time. Every time,
1: And of course, if you need the medical appointments, the various different things that Yancey Transportation has been doing forever and ever and ever, that, of course, is still available.
2: Absolutely,
1: So if someone wants to take advantage of that part of transportation, where do they call to make the arrangements for pickup and drop off?
2: They'll need to call our office number at least the day before their appointment. Number is 828-682-6144. The other thing that the incorporation of the fixed route system, you know, being a free service, what we will also do is the kind of just general trips, the in-county general service trips that we do on the demand side of the transportation system, those will also become free. They have had a small fee incorporated with them. Like if somebody needs to go to the grocery store or something like that, it has had a small fee incorporated with it. But that side of the service will also become free. So all of the in-county services from the demand side of the transportation agency will also become free. There will still be a charge for out-of-county services, like, you know, if you go to the airport or if you go to, if you do not qualify for our grant programs, you know, to go out of county for medical appointments and stuff like that, there will still be a charge for those things, but all the in-county services will be free.
1: Yeah. Now, is this a grant thing? Somebody's helped you get this started, or is this just something the county decided to do, or where did it come from?
2: It was an idea that myself and several other agencies had within the county to just try to meet the needs of especially the elderly and disabled trying to get around town, and, you know, just increase access to the local businesses throughout the town and things like that, like trying to connect west part of town to the east part of town without having to move their automobile to several different locations.
1: Yeah.
2: And also, you know, because being in a wheelchair myself, it's pretty difficult to get around town. So
1: right.
2: If we can increase that access, that's all the better for the citizens.
1: And of course, it goes without saying, but we probably should mention, I'm sure the vehicles that you'll use for that are to where that folks can get on and off of them. You'll allow for that if you're in a wheelchair or something. You'll still be able to access the vehicles.
2: Yes, yes, we will have an accessible vehicle that'll have a lift on it that we can transport those in wheelchairs. And in order to use the lift, you will have to have something that will allow you to be seated. But I have applied for a grant to give us a vehicle that, number one, is bigger, so it'll have a larger carrying capacity of people, but it'll also have a side entry lift where we will be able to load and unload from the sidewalk.
1: Well, and again, just like everything, you'll continue to evolve that program as it goes, but it really sounds like a wonderful start, and you said July 1st.
2: Yep.
1: So it won't be long. It'll be here. If folks need more information, of course, you guys are websites and all that type stuff, plus they can call like 682-6144, which is your regular number, and check it out if they have more questions.
2: Absolutely. But also on the demand side of the server, like, currently, now, and we will also continue this service when the fixed route system starts, but we offer from 9:30 a.m. until about 11:45, and then from 1 until 1:45, we offer a...
1: They have more questions.
2: Absolutely. But also on the demand side of the server, like, currently, now, and we will also continue this service when the fixed route system starts, but we offer from 9:30 a.m. until about 11:45, and then from 1 until 1:45, we offer a shuttle service, what we call a shuttle service. It's a same-day call-in.
1: Record. Forward to seeing the Burnsville Link bus around town as something new starts on July 1st. That's really neat. Thanks for coming and telling us about it.
2: Thank you for the opportunity. I really appreciate it. Hopefully we service the community through, you know, the excellent staff that we have and the awesome service that we provide. So,
1: all right. Sounds good. Thanks so much to our guest today, Michael Harris of the Yancey Transportation Authority. And thank you for listening to today's Community Close-Up.
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3: One day when their mom and dad went to the store up Brummett's Creek, young James Bird and his sister were left with a bag of beans and orders to hull them. After a bit, the children got tired and decided to play instead. So the way to get rid of the beans was to throw them in the raspberry patch and tell their mother that they had finished. Well, things were all right for about 2 weeks, James recalled. A hen went in and had been in the raspberry patch and had laid an egg. And of course she announced what she had done, and Mother went in and found the sack of dried beans. As it happened, it hadn't rained, you know, so they were still all right. But by the time she got through, we knew not to do that anymore.
4: If you have a story to share, call 682-9654. It's 10 before the 9 o'clock hour. We're up to 66 degrees. If you have a dog, this song's for you.

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1: ABC News, I'm Sherry Preston. Help is on the way for Venezuela, where this week's pair of earthquakes left survivors describing the streets of Caracas as looking like something out of a horror movie.
2: An international aid effort is mobilizing. 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
1: ABC's Victor Oquendo, the death toll has just risen to 589 people. However, that number is expected to rise further as tens of thousands are still missing. Thursday's Supreme Court decision leaving thousands of immigrants wondering what's next for them. The court in a 6-3 ruling clearing the way for the Trump administration to strip legal protections from Haitians and Syrians who fled their countries following wars or natural disasters. President Trump says the Strait of Hormuz is open. However, overnight, Iranian drones struck a ship traveling through the waterway, damaging its bridge. This is ABC News. Jurors considering the case against the man accused of setting fire that sparked the Palisades blaze in Southern California cannot reach a verdict. ABC's Kevin Zodebeck has more from Los Angeles.
3: That jury sent a note to the judge saying a verdict was reached only about 30 minutes later, to then send the judge another note saying, actually, there's a deadlock. For 2 days now, this jury has been deliberating. Before that, they were really presented with a ton of circumstantial evidence from prosecutors.
1: The Palisades fire destroyed more than 6,800 homes and businesses and killed at least a dozen people. International visitors here for the World Cup love their ranch dressing. They're buying so much of it and trying to take it home. Earlier this month, TSA had to offer guidance for how people should actually pack it for the trip. Now UPS wants to help out, offering a 20% discount on international shipping through the end of September. I'm Sherry Preston, ABC News.
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6: By Saturday morning, highs reach to around 80 on Saturday with chances for scattered showers and storms. I'm meteorologist Grant Skinner in the NCN Weather Center.
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0: My favorite color is neon. That is Chris Young. It's Buzz here. We have a date and a venue for Farm Aid for this year. 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

0: Thursday, July the 2nd. So every other Thursday, July the 9th, 16th, 23rd, and 30th, it's a free summer meal program. 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The pickup point's going to be Shoal Creek Church, and that starts July the 9th.
1: As a front approaches the area, we'll have chances for scattered showers and storms today, and temperatures will be a bit hotter as well. We'll keep similar temperatures for this weekend with more chances for showers and storms. We start the day with mostly clear skies and temperatures at around 60. We'll be mostly sunny for part of the day, then we'll have scattered showers and storms by the afternoon. Highs will reach the low 80s. Some isolated storms are possible early tonight, and we'll drop to the low 60s by Saturday morning. I'm meteorologist Grant Skinner in the NCN Weather Center.
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0: That's Waylon Jennings on Real Country with a conversation. Hey, your dog is manipulating you. Yeah, researchers found out that dogs use facial expressions to get humans to do things for them. But when people aren't around, dogs don't use facial expressions. Once a human shows up, the dogs open their eyes wider and raise their eyebrows. Your dog probably does love you, but that isn't stopping him or her from trying to manipulate you for food.
1: 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You're just waiting for someone to match your role perfectly. Well, now, there's a place where you can meet them fast. 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

Real Country. Tomorrow's the big event in Nashville, the final time. Alan Jackson's going to headline a show. That show is at Nissan Stadium, going to be recorded for broadcast later in the year. Here's Summertime Blues.

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0: ABC News, I'm Sherry Preston. The death toll from Venezuela's powerful earthquakes rising to 589 people, with nearly 3,000 people injured. Thousands are still listed as missing. Alan Chung lives in Caracas.
1: At the end of the road where I was, a building collapsed. Cracks were appearing in the front of the buildings. Everyone was terrified.
0: President Trump's former national security advisor John Bolton is in a federal court in Maryland today, pleading guilty to mishandling classified information. The president insisting the Strait of Hormuz is fully open. Iran, however, using a drone to strike a ship passing through. It's getting more expensive to buy electronics, another thing you can blame on AI.
2: AI uses a lot of computing power, and that has caused demand and prices for computer chips to skyrocket. This is not just a problem that's hitting Apple. Microsoft just announced that it will increase Xbox prices by $100 to $150, citing the chip shortage.
0: That's ABC's Elizabeth Schulze. This is ABC News. Wildfires in the western U.S., including in Utah, where extreme fire risk has triggered a statewide ban on fireworks for the nation's 250th birthday this Independence Day.
3: As crews in the air and on the ground fight the flames, some homeowners have taken matters into their own hands.
4: I just wanted to save my house.
3: Ray Dean has lived in Eureka, Utah for 80 years and used a garden hose to fight the flames approaching his home. And he won.
4: I'm feeling good. I'm thankful.
3: Meanwhile, the Cottonwood Fire in southern Utah has destroyed hundreds of cabins, condominiums, and a large part of Eagle Point Resort. Jim Ryan, ABC News.
0: 4th of July travel underway already with record numbers expected. American Airlines projecting more than 8 million flyers, United 6 million. AAA estimating more than 72 million people on the roads through July 5th. Nearly 700,000 bags of potato chips have been recalled. Possible salmonella, the chips in question. Utz-owned potato chips, Zapp's and Dirty Brand. I'm Sherry Preston, ABC News.
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9: Good Friday morning. We start your day in the northern mountains with mostly clear skies and temperatures at around 60. We'll see mostly sunny skies by this afternoon, and highs will reach the low 80s. Scattered showers and storms are possible as well. Isolated storms are possible early tonight, then we'll have partly cloudy skies for the rest of the night. We'll drop to the low 60s by Saturday morning. Highs reach to around 80 on Saturday with chances for scattered showers and storms. I'm meteorologist Grant Skinner in the NCN Weather Center.
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0: 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You're invited to a garlic harvest party tomorrow. It's planned from 10 till 2 at Dig In at the Yancey Community Garden. They're located at 744 Blankenship Creek Road in Burnsville. 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They'll harvest the garlic, clean it up a bit, hang it in the barn to dry, then have a potluck lunch. 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And that's coming up tomorrow morning.
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0: Jordan Davis on Real Country. So that person in the car next to you singing really loud at the top of their lungs, they're probably a pretty good driver. Singing drivers are better drivers. They're more alert and less tired behind the wheel than those that don't sing. It's the ones that don't sing that you got to leave a little extra space on the road for.
1: 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Real Country.

0: Ain't No Love in Oklahoma. That's a real country from Luke Combs. 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
4: As a front approaches the area, we'll have chances for scattered showers and storms today, and temperatures will be a bit hotter as well. We'll keep similar temperatures for this weekend with more chances for showers and storms. We start the day with mostly clear skies and temperatures at around 60. We'll be mostly sunny for part of the day, then we'll have scattered showers and storms by the afternoon.

0: Highs will reach the low 80s. Some isolated storms are possible early tonight, and we'll drop to the low 60s by Saturday morning. I'm meteorologist Grant Skinner in the NCN Weather Center.
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1: ABC News, I'm Sherry Preston. With nearly 600 people dead and thousands more hurt, help is on the way from the United States to Venezuela following this week's double earthquakes.
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1: ABC's Victor Oquendo. President Trump told a crowd last night that the U.S. and Iran are close to a final peace deal, but until then, the Strait of Hormuz is open. Iran, however, firing a drone at a ship in the strait last night. ABC contributor and former senior Pentagon official Mick Mulroy says the Iranians seem intent on keeping the strait closed.
3: The reason why they want to do it, because they want to own it. They have the ability to close it down, and they have the ability to charge fees. So over time, that could be a huge boon financially for the regime.
1: Former Trump National Security Advisor John Bolton has pleaded guilty today to a single count of illegal retention of national security information. This is ABC News. 2 weeks after she escaped from her enclosure at an exotic animal ranch in Texas Hill Country, Gracie the giraffe is still missing. In Dallas, here's ABC's Jim Ryan.
4: Just as they would in a missing persons case, law enforcers are using every resource at their disposal in this missing giraffe case.
5: It's hired helicopters. They've flown it with drones. We've got a lot of people in our county kind of keeping a watchful eye.
4: Sheriff Nathan Johnson says Rayal County is full of mountain lions and rattlesnakes, but the terrain is a risk to Gracie as well.
5: There's a lot of caves and sinkholes. She could break a leg.
4: Surveillance cameras on nearby ranches have snapped images of Gracie, but so far she's eluded capture. Jim Ryan, ABC News.
1: The heat wave continues blanketing Western Europe. 55 people have now drowned after trying to cool off in rivers and streams in France. Drinking alcohol has been banned in Paris parks and alcohol sales banned past 6 p.m. with the suggestion that people drink water instead. I'm Sherry Preston, ABC News.
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9: Good Friday morning. We start your day in the northern mountains with mostly clear skies and temperatures at around 60. We'll see mostly sunny skies by this afternoon, and highs will reach the low 80s. Scattered showers and storms are possible as well. Isolated storms are possible early tonight. Then we'll have partly cloudy skies for the rest of the night. We'll drop to the low 60s by Saturday morning. Highs reach to around 80 on Saturday with chances for scattered showers and storms. I'm meteorologist Grant Skinner in the NCN Weather Center.
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Good morning and welcome to another edition of the New Day program on WKYK as we wrap up another work week enjoying some of our favorite gospel songs and soon to be favorites, and so happy to have you along with us as we're getting ready to have a great time in the Lord. And we'll get the program started today with a scripture reading. Today we'll be looking at the book of 1 Samuel chapter 16 verse 7. It reads, "But the Lord said unto Samuel, Look not on his countenance or on the height of his stature, because I have refused him. For the Lord seeth not as a man seeth. For man looketh on the outward appearance, but the Lord looketh on the heart."

Back many years ago, there was a rich man who owned as far as the eye could see. In fact, he was the richest man alive in the country. One particular morning, he was riding his beautiful stallion down in one of his many fields, and he heard someone singing.

0: He got off his horse and he walked over to the old man named Mose and he said, Mose, why are you so happy? It's already 90 in the shade and it's getting hotter by the minute. You sure don't have anything to sing about. You look up that side of the field. See, that little old shack was built from the timber I cut off my land. And I sawed it at my sawmill to build you a house to live in. Mose, you don't have any money. You're dirt poor. You should belong to me. Well, the old man grinned and he looked up the sky. Then he began to sing.
1: I belong to the king.
0: Now my father, he's rich in houses and land. And he holds all the wealth of the world in his hands. All the rubies, them diamonds, and all the silver and all the gold. Why, his coffers are full. Oh, Lord, have mercy. He has the riches. He has riches that are untold.

Well, the rich man straddled his stallion, and he went on about his way. But that night in a dream, the angel of the Lord appeared to him and told him at 6 o'clock tomorrow, the richest man in the country was going to die. Next morning, the rich man, he rose and he started making his arrangements for his own funeral. He called in all his relatives and all his friends and went out of town and bought a beautiful brand new suit and the most expensive casket that money could buy. But that afternoon, they gathered around the rich man's house just to tell him goodbye. But at 6 o'clock, nothing happened, and everyone thought it strange, for God had never lied. Suddenly, there was a knock at the door, and a voice screaming said, "Sir, sir, old Mose just died." The rich man could hear old Mose singing,

0: That's the Principles with the Haven of Rest, and we started the program off with Terry Duckworth from Asheville, North Carolina, with his version of Old Mose. It's right now 19 minutes after 11 o'clock.
1: Give the

0: No, it's important for us to show the world that serving God makes us happy. It's good advertising for the joy of serving God. Give the world a smile and be happy in the Lord. It's even more important to put a smile on someone else's face by sharing that happiness. Dedicate them a song, tell them how much they mean to you or how much their presence at your church event would be appreciated. Put a smile on their face by calling in your dedication, church event, praise report, prayer request, or personal testimony, whatever you want to share, and spread a little sunshine by calling 682-3510 or 765-7441, whichever number is local to you, and let's give the world a smile. And if you live outside the area, call our toll-free number, 888-267-2711. That's 888-267-2711. 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

0: That was Gold City with their Rose Lamb. And ahead of that, we heard from Ernie Haas and Signature Sound, joined by Dwayne Allen on He Did It All For Me. 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
0: 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Well, revival is continuing tonight at 7 o'clock at Mind Fork Free Will Baptist Church. 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The theme of the Bible school is Emerald Crossing, an Irish adventure through Psalm 23. The church is located at 4784 7 Mile Ridge Road in Burnsville. For details, call 208-1424. The Heavenly Heirs will be singing for the morning service at Colbert's Creek Free Will Baptist Church Sunday morning at 10 a.m. with a cookout to follow. Pastor Stephen Davis and the congregation welcome everyone. The 101st Singing on the Mountain at Grandfather Mountain will take place Sunday. Gates open at 10, singing starts at 11, wraps up at 4. Speaker at 2 o'clock will be Edward Graham, Chief Operating Officer for Samaritan's Purse and son of Franklin Graham, grandson of Billy Graham. Musical performers include Darren and Brooke Aldridge, Patricia Smith, Boone and Church, and a 30-member High Energy Caldwell Men's Chorus from Lenore. 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Mountain View Holy House of Prayer in Buellodine will be starting revival Monday, July 6th at 7 o'clock nightly. Preaching will be Ford Wheeler and Donald Gillette. Pastor Otis Hudgens and the congregation invites everyone to attend. For details, call 467-1421. And you're invited to a cookout for our community on Friday, July 3rd, next Friday, at Spruce Pine United Methodist Church, next door to Spruce Pine Town Hall. The cookout will be from 6 p.m. to 8 p.m. In addition to the cookout, there'll be yard games, music, and other fun activities for all ages. Be sure to bring a chair or blanket and enjoy the Spruce Pine fireworks while you're there. This next song is going out to Betty Ann Briggs from Cody McKinney, and Cody would like for the community to help him pray for her. Here's the McCameys with God on the Mountain.

0: 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We have the Primitive Quartet coming up by request when we return to the New Day program, brought to you in part today by your friends at Wyndham Baptist Church, Randolph's Garage and Body Shop, Rome Mountain Pharmacy of Bakersville, and Davis Farms.
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10: 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So

In days like these that we're going through, we need to listen to songs that lift us up and cause us to praise our Heavenly Father. And that's what you're listening to on the New Day program on WKYK.

0: That was the Primitive Quartet with the Beggar and the King, going out by request from a listener over in Spruce Pine. Appreciate them. And I'm also going to send that song out to Margie Wilson. I know that she really likes the Primitive Quartet and would appreciate the dedication. This next song is going out to Wesley and Shanna Pittman. They'll be celebrating their 17th wedding anniversary tomorrow. Congratulations to them, and it's requested by Kathy Pittman.
1: Happy

This next song is going out to R.M. Randolph, Gynell Walker, Raymonda Turner, and all the shut-ins and healthcare providers requested by Gynell Walker. And Gynell wanted to hear a song that Bruce played when he was filling in for me a few days ago on a New Day program. She didn't know the name of it, and unfortunately, neither do I, so I'm going to have to take a stab at it and guess at what he played and hope that I picked the right one and hope it's a blessing to her either way. Here's Randy Travis, Which Way Will You Choose?

0: The Browns with the Church in the Wildwood brings us to the end of another broadcast of the New Day program. I hope that today's selections have been a blessing to you. 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
1: Gary Preston, former Trump National Security Advisor John Bolton has pleaded guilty to a single count of illegally retaining classified documents. U.S. Attorney for the District of Maryland, Kelly Hayes, saying afterwards, no one is above the law.
2: The rules governing classified and national defense information apply equally to everyone, regardless of position and regardless of how long you have served with the United States government.
1: Bolton faces up to 5 years in prison and will be sentenced in October. The search

0: Goes on for survivors in Venezuela after two strong earthquakes hit the country this week. Nearly 600 people were killed, nearly 3,000 hurt, and many more believed still trapped under the rubble. House lawmakers continue questioning billionaire investor Leon Black as a part of the Jeffrey Epstein investigation. His Apollo Global Management paid the convicted sex offender $158 million for what they said was tax estate planning services. This is ABC News. Another section of Texas has been designated an infested zone after an animal was found to be carrying larvae of the New World screwworm.
1: State and federal agricultural officials have ordered quarantines for nine west and southwest Texas counties as they sterilize adult flies and release them into the environment.
2: We've released 100 billion a week for 19 months. That's 8 billion sterile flies.
1: But Texas Agriculture Commissioner Sid Miller tells ABC News,
2: the sterile flies aren't working.
1: He wants to add a bait and insecticide regimen to the program, something federal officials have resisted. Jim Ryan, ABC News in Dallas-Fort Worth.
0: There's a giraffe on the loose in Texas, and agriculture officials are hoping it doesn't get infected by the screw worm. Gracie the giraffe lived at Cedar Hollow Ranch in Texas Hill Country until June 12th when she walked up a stone slab and over an 8-foot gate. Now she's in the land of mountain lions and coyotes and New World screw worms. I'm Sherry Preston, ABC News.
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9: Good afternoon. At 3 minutes after 12 noon outside our studios here in Burnsville, it's a beautiful day, 75 degrees outside our studio with a 7-mile-per-hour wind from the north-northwest. We have a dew point of 68 degrees, 79% relative humidity, and a barometric pressure of 30.15 inches with no precipitation in the rain gauge. Our morning low this morning dropped down to 58 degrees. Looking at other weather stations in the area, in Marshall, it's warmed up to 80. We have 80 degrees also in Spruce Pine, 78 in Bakersville, 76 at CeeLo. Pensacola reporting 71. Boone reporting 76. We have 80 in Asheville under fair skies and 85 in Morganton. They're reporting fair skies as well. Let's check in now with Grant Skinner at the North Carolina News Network Weather Center for our afternoon forecast.
10: In the northern mountains for the rest of our Friday, we'll have some scattered clouds, the chance for scattered showers and some storms. Highs will reach the low 80s. A few showers and storms are possible early tonight. Then we'll have partly cloudy skies. Temperatures drop to the low 60s by Saturday morning.
9: Let's check in now with Grant Skinner at the North Carolina News Network Weather Center for our afternoon forecast.
10: In the northern mountains for the rest of our Friday, we'll have some scattered clouds, the chance for scattered showers and some storms. Highs will reach the low 80s. A few showers and storms are possible early tonight. Then we'll have partly cloudy skies. Temperatures drop to the low 60s by Saturday morning. Highs will reach to around 80 on Saturday, and we'll have partly cloudy skies. Scattered showers and storms are possible.
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1: CNN News. I'm Mike Rayleigh. 6 weeks after North Carolina Republican legislative leaders announced an agreement on raises to state employees and income tax rates, they still don't have a comprehensive budget. State employee Stacy Crabtree told WREO the lack of a raise is hurting.
2: I am having to make adjustments at home to make sure that at the end of the day, my bills are paid.
1: A sweeping bill to revamp North Carolina's election laws passed a key state House committee this week. Meredith College professor David McLennan tells NCN News.
3: They have a more long-reaching effect. For example, it gives the state auditor the ability to audit elections. Now, this has been very common at the county level with the county boards of elections and even the state board of elections, but it's going to take it into a more partisan environment.
1: Venezuelan leader Delcy Rodriguez says that the earthquake death toll has surpassed 580, with close to 3,000 injured.
4: In cities across northern Venezuela, neighbors help each other dig through rubble to search for loved ones after back-to-back earthquakes killed nearly 600 people and left thousands injured. Acting President Delcy Rodriguez announced the new toll early Friday, surrounded by government and military officials, as she welcomed the arrival of rescue crews from all over the world.
1: Much of central North Carolina is in an exceptional or extreme drought. There are some rain forecasts for this weekend, but State Assistant Climatologist Corey Davis tells SFNToday.com.
5: Soil moisture levels also have pretty quickly declined over those last few days, so we really just need more reinforcing shots of rain to be able to see those improvements on the North Carolina side.
1: Most of the U.S. stock market is rising after oil prices fell back to where they were before the war with Iran, but drops for AI stocks were keeping the market in check. Also, the S&P 500 was virtually unchanged today. 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
6: 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The number again is 208-4119. Mitchell County officials say they've been notified that the Roanview Child Development Center in Bakersville will close in September of this year. The county received a letter from the Intermountain Children's Services announcing its decision to end operations at the facility located on Longview Drive. In a statement, county officials expressed appreciation for the work of Intermountain Children's Services, praising the organization's leadership and staff for the years of dedicated service to local children and families. Mitchell County officials say they've been notified that the Roanview Child Development Center in Bakersville will close in September of this year. The county received a letter from the Intermountain Children's Services announcing its decision to end operations at the facility located on Longview Drive. In a statement, county officials expressed appreciation for the work of Intermountain Children's Services, praising the organization's leadership and staff for the years of dedicated service to local children and families. The county acknowledged that the organization faces difficult...
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0: 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Priscilla, 2013 Subaru Outback. It's brown in color, has 120,000 highway miles, four-cylinder, in very good shape for $8,500. Call 208-330-3208-3303. 208-3303. 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All regular classified buy, sell, and trade type listings will be read as much as possible while rotating with other items for a week before they expire. 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There's never a charge for these type of announcements, but there is a small fee for reading yard sale type. There is a small fee for reading those service type will do ads and micro businesses. For details, give us a call or stop by our studios. And be sure and join us again next time, Monday through Saturday at this time. And remember, the Trading Post gets results.
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Billy Buchanan, age 91, went home to be with the Lord on Wednesday, May 27th at his home. He will be remembered by his loving wife of 70 years, Glenna Presnell Buchanan, daughters Pamela Buchanan and Kim of Asheville, Sherry Schlagenhoff and Claude of Hickory, and Renee Buchanan of Saluda, South Carolina. Grandchildren Lauren Schlagenhoff, Brittany Schlagenhoff, Elizabeth Holloway and Charlie, Rebecca Woolsey and Kevin, and Hannah Welch and Joshua, and great-grandchildren Madeline, Charlie Joseph, Malachi, Emmeline, Levi, and Graham. Billy was blessed with the love of many family and friends. Billy was preceded in death by his mother, Tempe Ann Hensley, his uncle Gilbert Buchanan, and great-grandson Jeremiah Woolsey. A celebration of Billy's life will be held at 11 a.m. on Saturday, tomorrow morning, in the chapel of Holcomb Brothers Funeral Home. A visitation will follow. The family would like to extend a special thank you to Pat Morrow, Rita Fox, Kim Allen, and Meta Home Hospice for the love and care shown during this time. In honor of Billy, donations can be sent to Baptist Men's Association for Hurricane Helene Relief, Gideon's International, and Meta Home Health Hospice. 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This has been the obituary for Billy Buchanan, age 91, who passed away Wednesday, May 27th.

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2: Happy birthday. Shout out to the people in our community who are celebrating birthdays today. Happy birthday to Tina Bailey and Moses Chang, Karen Johnson and Nolan Murphy, Becky Phillips, Arlen Ray, Jetta Cerro, Zion Stewart, Miladine Wilson, Carolyn Young. Happy birthday to them and happy anniversary to Bobby and Margaret Young. For tomorrow, happy birthday in advance to Brooks Bailey, Larry Beam, and Christopher Farley, Cindy Jackson, Sherry Jones, Robin Lanning, Sina Lewis, Abe McKay, Floyd Morgan, Lanice Ramsey, and Trisha Tomberlin. They'll be celebrating birthdays tomorrow. And Wesley and Shannon Pittman will celebrate their anniversary tomorrow. And so will Justin and Tabitha Fox. Congratulations to them in advance. 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Please bring a side dish or dessert to share. 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The B-Log Community and Release Center is holding a yard sale flea market tomorrow from 8 to 4 at 55 Ball Mountain Road in Burnsville. 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A garlic harvest party is planned for tomorrow from 10 to 2 at Dig In Yancey Community Garden at 744 Blankenship Creek Road in Burnsville. 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Just look for the event posting, and we'll link you to their registration page. The Sizzling Summer Series event for tomorrow from 10 till noon on the town square is Feel Good, Move More, hosted by RHA Health Services and Partners Aligned Toward Health in partnership with Communities in Motion. The Center for Pioneer Life at 134 Joe Young Road in Burnsville will present the Blue Ridge Storytelling Summit tomorrow from 10 a.m. to 3 p.m. featuring storyteller Bob Plott. Bob Plott knows Plott Hounds. His family originated the breed here. He'll be the main speaker. The summit features a book fair with a dozen authors there to sign books and swap stories. The Gather Art Market will host its first

0: 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It's free and open to the public. And that wraps up today's community calendar.
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0: With profound sadness and deep gratitude for a well-lived life, we announce the passing of Una Mae Allen, who passed away Saturday, May 23rd, at the age of 93. A native of Mitchell County, Una Mae was the daughter of the late Merritt and Lily Buchanan Young. Our Maisie lived a life defined by love, kindness, and an unwavering devotion to her family and friends. She leaves behind her children, Norma Allen, Carolyn Brost, Don Allen, and Kathy Nicholson, and husband Wayne. Her beloved grandchildren, Megan McPeters and wife Brittany, Brittany Anglin and husband Mike, Lakin Allen and Alexandra Brost. Great-grandchildren, Marley Talbot, Matthew Marisitz, Paisley Farmer, and Keegan Burns. Also, her daughter-in-love, Loretta Allen, and Meanie Neal, leaves behind her children, Norma Allen, Carolyn Brost, Don Allen, and Kathy Nicholson, and husband Wayne. Her beloved grandchildren, Megan McPeters and wife Brittany, Brittany Anglin and husband Mike, Lakin Allen, and Alexandra Brost. Great-grandchildren, Marley Talbot, Matthew Marisitz, Paisley Farmer, and Keegan Burns. Also, her daughter-in-love, Loretta Allen, and Meanie nieces and nephews. She was preceded in death by her husband, Charles Burr, loving husband of 61 years, John E. Giles, Sr., a son-in-law, Stephen Hodgson, a brother, Uranus Robinson and Catherine, brothers-in-law, James Lee Owens, Joseph Daigler, and Bobby Lee Prophet, and a sister-in-law, Jane Robinson. More than anything, Gladys loved and took great pride in her family. She and John had three children, two daughters, Marcia Hodson of Reston, Virginia, and Susan Giles of Burnsville, a son, John Giles Jr. of Delran, New Jersey, two beloved grandsons, Matthew and Patrick Giles, both of New Jersey, a brother, Alton Robinson of Burnsville, sisters, Lola Stanley of High Point, North Carolina, Georgia Daigler of New York, Wanda Prophet of Burnsville, and Catherine Owens of Burnsville, as well as a sister-in-law, Willa Dean Robinson of Burnsville. A celebration of life service will be held at 1 p.m. tomorrow at Wanda Prophet's home at 153 Wildberry Lane, Burnsville, North Carolina, 28714. In lieu of flowers, the family requests that donations be made in memory of Gladys Giles to Compassionate Care of Western North Carolina at 856 George's Fork Road, Burnsville, NC, 28714. Yancey Funeral Services is respectfully serving the Giles family. This has been the obituary for Gladys Robinson Giles, age 93, of Burnsville, who passed away on Saturday, June 20th. Betty Sue Sigmund, age 84, of Bakersville, went home to be with the Lord on Saturday, June 20th, at Blue Ridge Regional Hospital in Spruce Pine. Born on April 20, 1942, in Mitchell County, Betty was the daughter of the late Thomas Green and Lois Hoylman Green. In addition to her parents, she was preceded in death by her daughter, Janet.

0: Marie Amadeau, her brother Don Green, and her sister Cherry Statler, and husband Charles. Left to cherish her memory are her son, Greg Burleson, and wife Mary Jo of Burnsville, sisters Vivian McKinney and husband Marvin of Raleigh, Margaret Polka of Vandergrift, Pennsylvania, and Beverly Vines and husband Charles of Bakersville. Grandson, Thomas Burleson and wife Alicia, and Trenton Burleson and wife Brianne, both of Burnsville. Great-grandchildren, Britton Burleson, Presley May Burleson, Jax Burleson, and Blair Burleson. Step-grandchildren, Kylie and Carly Duncan, along with numerous nieces, nephews, extended family members, and friends. 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This has been the obituary for Betty Sue Sigmund, age 84, of Bakersville, who passed away Saturday, June 20th. Betty Lou Nanny Hughes Renfro, age 91, of the Green Mountain community in Burnsville, passed away on Monday, June 22nd, surrounded by her family. Born on July 18, 1934, Betty Lou was a native of Mitchell County and a daughter of the late Cicero Rowe and Bertha Tipton Hughes. She was raised in the Bailey settlement of Poplar, North Carolina. Betty was preceded in death by her beloved husband of 54 years, Doc Renfro, her son Keith Renfro, and her siblings Thelma Wilson, Madeline Foster, Joyce Garland, Cicero Hughes Jr., Elmer Hughes, Buck Hughes, and Kimsey Hughes. Left to cherish her memory are her daughters, Audrey Moore and Gary, and Marlene Harrell and Freddie, and her daughter-in-law, Kathy Renfro. Betty was a loving nanny to her grandchildren, Keisha Fletcher and Brian of Mars Hill, Dr. Danielle Moore of Forest, Virginia, and Adam Renfro and Monica of Spruce Pine. She was also blessed with six great-grandchildren, Adeline, Eliana, Lorelei and Savannah Fletcher, and Rebecca and Emery Renfro. Funeral services will be held at 3 p.m. on Monday at North Bend Free Will Baptist Church in Green Mountain. The family will receive friends and loved ones 1 hour prior to the service for visitation from 2 to 3 p.m. Interment will follow the service in the Fairview Cemetery on Horton Hill. The family extends special thanks to Hospice of the Blue Ridge, her nurse Lauren, and the caring staff at the Greens for their compassion and loving care. Memorial donations may be made to Hospice of the Blue Ridge at 236 Hospital Drive, Spruce Pine, North Carolina, 28777. Her legacy lives on in the lives she touched, and we take comfort in knowing we'll see her again in the presence of our Lord. 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This has been the obituary for Betty Lou Nanny Hughes Renfro, age 91, of the Green Mountain community, who passed away Monday, June 22nd. Marie Calhoun Autry Nanny, age 93, of the Newdale community in Burnsville, went home to be with the Lord on Tuesday, June 23rd at Smoky Ridge Health and Rehabilitation, surrounded by her loving family. Born on September 27, 1932, in Avery County, she was the daughter of the late John and Bessie Garland Calhoun. In addition to her parents, she was preceded in death by her husband, Donald Paul Autry, who passed away in 2000, a sister, Florence Calhoun, brothers Tony, Johnny, Dick, and Thomas Calhoun, and a son-in-law, Roger Carpenter Sr. Left to cherish her memory is her daughter, Gail Carpenter of Newdale, a brother, Sonny Calhoun, grandchildren Roger Carpenter and Mandy, and Mitzi Carpenter, great-grandchildren Caitlin Mashburn and Patrick, Jordan Carpenter, Dakota Cody Carpenter, Chance Carpenter, and Adam Carpenter and Gina, great-great-grandchildren John Dillon, Ivy, Ember, Lawson, and Weston. The family would like to express their heartfelt gratitude to the staff of Compassionate Care Western North Carolina and the nurses and staff at Blue Ridge Regional Hospital for the love and care shown to their nanny during her last days. A private graveside service will be held at a later date. Reverend Alvin Carpenter will officiate. Memorial donations may be made to Yancey Funeral Service to assist the family with funeral costs or to Compassionate Care WNC at 856 Georges Fork Road, Burnsville, NC 28714. 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This has been the obituary for Marie Calhoun Autry, nanny, age 93, of Newdale, who passed away on Tuesday, June 23rd.
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It's the fullness of the spiritual essence of brothers and sisters sharing in the journey of our lives in Christ. 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We hope that today's program of gospel music is a blessing to you and your family.

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May God bless you.

0: News. I'm Mike Dubosky. John Bolton, the former national security advisor for the first Trump administration, pleading guilty this morning to one count of illegally retaining sensitive national security information. ABC News Chief Justice Correspondent Pierre Thomas was in the courtroom.
1: Well, it was a somber and very serious moment for the former national security advisor, in which he had to admit and did admit that he illegally retained classified information of a national defense nature. The information that he retained was hacked by a cyber actor that the government believes is tied to Iran.
0: Prosecutors say Bolton could face up to 5 years in prison and has agreed to pay a fine of more than $2 million. President Trump is calling yesterday's strikes on a ship in the Strait of Hormuz a foolish violation of the ceasefire agreement the U.S. has with Iran, and 25,000 people are still missing in Venezuela after this week's massive earthquakes. This is ABC News. In a break with tradition, Britain's King Charles will no longer

0: make Buckingham Palace his London home, instead opting to remain at Clarence House just up the street. In another first, the king releasing his personal taxes, revealing he paid $17 million to the government last year, putting him in the top 100 taxpayers in the UK. Just got a lot more expensive to buy Apple's new iPad and MacBook. Details from ABC's Elizabeth Schulze.
1: So a new iPad Air will now cost you an added $150. It's $749. A MacBook Neo, which is that lower cost computer that Apple introduced just a few months ago, will now be $700 instead of $600. MacBook Air and Pro prices also going up, with the Pro now starting at $2,000. Apple is blaming this on a global shortage of computer chips because of AI.
0: And in Texas, a giraffe that escaped from a breeding ranch near San Antonio has been found safe, authorities say. Mike Dubusky, ABC News.
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6: Ahead of a cold front, we'll have a chance for scattered showers and storms through the rest of the day today. And with that front stalling to the north, we'll have more storm chances this weekend, and temperatures will stay hotter. Highs will reach the low 80s this afternoon, and we'll have a chance for scattered showers and storms. Then a few storms are possible early tonight, and we'll have partly cloudy skies. We'll drop to the low 60s by Saturday morning. Highs will reach to around 80 degrees on Saturday, with that chance for showers and storms. I'm meteorologist Grant Skinner in the NCN Weather Center.
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Speaking of roads, roads and streets around Madison Square Garden in New York City are being closed July 2nd through the 4th because of the wedding of the century, Taylor Swift and Travis Kelce. Looks like it's going down, y'all.

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0: It's Cody Johnson on Real Country. A piece of recent baseball history going up for bids next month. The jersey Aaron Judge wore during his New York Yankees debut on August 13th, 2016. Can't be 10 years already, it is. It's going to be auctioned off as part of Sotheby's Summer Sports Marquee Auction. The auction house has a pre-sale estimate of $3 to $5 million for this thing. And I say that, I'm a big Yankee fan, I love Aaron Judge. Bidding, by the way, runs from July 1st through the 20th. 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
5: In the Northern Mountains for the rest of our Friday, we'll have some scattered clouds, the chance for scattered showers and some storms. Highs will reach the low 80s. A few showers and storms are possible early tonight. Then we'll have partly cloudy skies. Temperatures drop to the low 60s by Saturday morning. Highs will reach to around 80 on Saturday, and we'll have partly cloudy skies. Scattered showers and storms are possible by midday. More storms are possible Sunday with highs in the low 80s. I'm meteorologist Grant Skinner in the NCN Weather Center.
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11: Sorry, y'all. My mama called me. I'll be right back. Hello?
12: Hey, I'm riding on.

0: Reverb. ABC's Jim Ryan says a total of 25 cases have now been detected.
1: State and federal agricultural officials have ordered quarantines for 9 West and Southwest Texas counties as they sterilize adult flies and release them into the environment.
2: We've released 100 billion a week for 19 months. That's 8 billion sterile flies.
1: But Texas Agriculture Commissioner Sid Miller tells ABC News,
2: the sterile flies aren't working.
1: He wants to add a bait and insecticide regimen to the program, something federal officials have resisted. Jim Ryan, ABC News in Dallas-Fort Worth.
0: Certain immigrant communities, including the Haitian and Syrian communities in the U.S., are reeling after yesterday's Supreme Court decision on temporary protected status, ruling against that measure passed in 1990, allowing temporary citizenship for those traveling from impacted countries. Mike Dubusky, ABC News.
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6: Ahead of a cold front, we'll have a chance for scattered showers and storms through the rest of the day today. And with that front stalling to the north, we'll have more storm chances this weekend, and temperatures will stay hotter. Highs will reach the low 80s this afternoon, and we'll have a chance for scattered showers and storms. Then a few storms are possible early tonight, and we'll have partly cloudy skies. We'll drop to the low 60s by Saturday morning. Highs will reach to around 80 degrees on Saturday with that chance for showers and storms. I'm meteorologist Grant Skinner in the NCN Weather Center.
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0: are 95 million households in this country that have pets, and it turns out that has a positive effect. See what I did there? The health benefits even have a name, the pet effect. Here are some of the bennies: improve mental health, reducing loneliness, improving mood, creating healthy routines, reducing the effects of Alzheimer's and dementia, social connections, and an increased sense of purpose.
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4: In the northern mountains for the rest of our Friday, we'll have some scattered clouds, the chance for scattered showers and some storms. Highs will reach the low 80s. A few showers and storms are possible early tonight. Then we'll have partly cloudy skies. Temperatures drop to the low 60s by Saturday morning. Highs will reach to around 80 on Saturday, and we'll have partly cloudy skies. Scattered showers and storms are possible by midday. More storms are possible Sunday with highs in the low 80s. I'm meteorologist Grant Skinner in the NCN Weather Center.
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0: The highways that wind and wander over mountains and valleys and deserts and plains. I guess I've drove about all of them. 'Cause for the past 25 years now, the cab of a truck has been my home. And it'd be kind of hard for me to settle down and not be on the go. Well, I remember the first truck I drove. I was so proud I could hardly wait to get home to show my wife and little boy. And my little boy was so excited like when he saw his first snow. He wasn't old enough to say too many words. He just kept a hollering, "Giddy up, go, Daddy, giddy up, go." So that's what I named the old truck, Giddy Up, Go. Oh, things wasn't too bad. Of course, I was gone an awful lot. And then after about 6 years of being in and out, I got home one day and found my wife and little boy gone. And I couldn't find out what happened. Nobody seemed to know. So from that day on, it's just been me and old Giddy Up Go. Oh, I've made a lot of friends at all the truck stops. And some of them would kid me about my little sign. Of course, they knew where I'd got the name. Of course, I told them about that little boy of mine and how his first word about the truck was, "Giddy up, go." Well, today I was barreling down old 66 when up beside me pulled a brand new diesel rig, both stacks blowing black coal. And as he pulled around and back in front of me, a big lump came in my throat and my eyes watered like I had a bad old cold. A little sign on the back of the truck that read, "Giddy up, go." Well, I pushed old Giddy up and stayed right on him till the next truck stop where he'd pulled up. And I waited till he went in and I offered to buy him a cup. Well, we got to talking shop and I said, "How'd you come by the name on your truck, Giddy up, go?" Well, he said, "I got it from my pop. Dad used to drive a truck. That's what Mom talked about a lot. You see, I lost Mom when I was just past 16. And I lost all track of Pop. Mom said he got the name from me." Well, I shook his hand and told him I had something I wanted him to see. And I took him out to the old truck and brushed off some of the dirt so the name would show. And his eyes got big and bright as he read, "Giddy up, go." Oh, we had a lot of things to talk about, and buddy, I felt like a king. And now we've just pulled back on old 66, and he handled that rig better than any gear jammer that I'd ever seen. Well, now the lines on the highway have got a much brighter glow as we go roaring down the road. And me staring at little sign that reads, "Giddy up, go."
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2: Ahead of a cold front, we'll have a chance for scattered showers and storms through the rest of the day today. And with that front stalling to the north, we'll have more storm chances this weekend, and temperatures will stay hotter. Highs will reach the low 80s this afternoon, and we'll have a chance for scattered showers and storms. Then a few storms are possible early tonight, and we'll have partly cloudy skies. We'll drop to the low 60s by Saturday morning. Highs will reach to around 80 degrees on Saturday with that chance for showers and storms. I'm meteorologist Grant Skinner in the NCN Weather Center.
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0: fading time. 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

0: Lainey Wilson on Real Country. Lainey, very, very busy these days, you know, getting married and stuff and cranking out new music. Good news, bad news, Mars rolling out M&Ms without artificial dyes in August. That's the good news. 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
3: In the northern mountains for the rest of our Friday, we'll have some scattered clouds, the chance for scattered showers and some storms. Highs will reach the low 80s. A few showers and storms are possible early tonight. Then we'll have partly cloudy skies. Temperatures drop to the low 60s by Saturday morning. Highs will reach to around 80 on Saturday, and we'll have partly cloudy skies. Scattered showers and storms are possible by midday. More storms are possible Sunday with highs in the low 80s. I'm meteorologist Grant Skinner in the NCN Weather Center.
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2: 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Here's Tears of the Cherokee.

0: Andy Leftwich here on Into the Blue. That from his current CD, Aced. Some incredible musicians joining him in the studio, including Byron House on the acoustic upright, Matt Menefee on five string, and Cody Kilby on the guitar. One of his own, that's called Brookstone. Before that, the Appalachian Roadshow featuring Barry Abernathy on lead, Me Against the Mountain. I'm Terry here at a short break. We'll be right back with Daly and Vincent. Stay with us. 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
5: And now, another number one from the Bluegrass Today National Airplay Survey.

If you could use a good laugh, log on to bluegrasstoday.com and check out the video of that track. Jody King and Larry Cordell here on Into the Blue, and of course their cover of the 70s classic by Steve Miller, Jet Airliner. Buddy Melton before that gave us Gone, and of course we kicked off the show with Daly and Vincent, Moon Shines on the Still. I mentioned that because right now, one of the co-writers of that song, knocking on the door of number one, here's Laura Lee Jones.

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Newfound Road here on Into the Blue, a band that kind of went away for a little while. They actually worked as the backup band with Joe Diffie for a couple of years on tour. Again, Newfound Road. That is their newest single out on Billy Blue, one titled The World to You. Well, right now, the newest number one single and the first number one single on the Bluegrass Today charts by J. Lee Roberts. Here's I'm Putting You Out of My Misery.

I got to say, one of my favorite lead singers in bluegrass music, what a voice, Glenn Harrell here on Into the Blue, and the band, Volume 5. That one goes back to 2013. In fact, the title track to the album, Run. Jay Lee Roberts, before that, her newest single, 2 weeks at number one on the Bluegrass Today charts, I'm Putting You Out of My Misery. Well, right now, the Grascals and their new single, here's Bend in the River.

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3: All the notes in just the right place. This is Into the Blue.

0: on the committee, Representative Robert Garcia of California said he supports the move.
1: He made the decision to not answer questions. We kept pressing. The decision to not continue was his. The majority did the right thing in issuing those subpoenas.
0: The death toll is mounting in Venezuela, where now more than 900 people are confirmed dead after this week's two earthquakes. Some 50,000 people are still missing. Today, the first plane full of American aid arrived in Venezuela. And at least a dozen new fires have started in Utah in the last day, as much of the western half of the country contends with severe wildfires. This is ABC News. Former Trump National Security Advisor John Bolton pleaded guilty today to a single count of illegal retention of national security information. It comes after Bolton shared notes taken from his time serving the first Trump administration with his wife and daughter. ABC News Chief Justice Correspondent Pierre Thomas was in the courtroom.
2: There was a dramatic moment toward the end of the hearing in which the former National Security Advisor was asked if he had acknowledged and admitted to committing this crime. He said so and said, quote, "I'm sorry for it." Also, when asked how he was going to plead in connection with the single count, he simply said guilty.
0: Bolton faces up to 5 years in prison and has agreed to pay a fine of more than $2 million. A house explosion triggered by a gas leak injures one person and causes extensive damage to at least 15 homes yesterday afternoon in Ohio. At a news conference, the Twinsburg Fire Chief Earl Wilson said, amazingly, only two people suffered minor injuries. I'm Mike Dubusky, ABC News.
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6: Well, good afternoon. It's now 3 minutes after 5 o'clock and a warm 78 degrees outside our studios with a 5-mile-per-hour wind from the north. We're looking at a dew point of 68 degrees with 73% relative humidity and a barometric pressure of 30.08 inches. We saw a high today of 82 and a low this morning of 58 degrees. Well, do you like the song by B.J. Thomas, "Raindrops Keep Falling on My Head"? Well, before the weekend is over, if you're not singing it, you're at least going to be saying it. I have details after these words from Bud's Auto Parts.
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1: In our forecast for tonight, we're expecting mostly cloudy skies with a chance of showers with thunderstorms this evening, then partly cloudy skies after midnight with some patchy overnight fog, which will limit visibility to a quarter mile or less at times after midnight. Nighttime lows will drop to the low 60s. Now tomorrow, we'll start out with some fog in the morning, otherwise mostly sunny for the morning hours, turning partly sunny with showers likely with thunderstorms in the afternoon through the evening. Highs should reach around 80 with nighttime lows dropping to the lower 60s under mostly cloudy skies. For Sunday, showers are going to be likely in the morning, then showers with thunderstorms for the afternoon through the evening. 70% chance of rain for the daytime hours, dropping to a 40% chance of rain at night. High Sunday in the low 80s with nighttime lows in the lower 60s. And we'll see mostly sunshine Monday morning, then turning partly sunny with a 50% chance of showers with thunderstorms by the afternoon and evening. Highs on Monday in the middle 80s. Well, this year's ACM Entertainer of the Year and Male Artist of the Year, Cody Johnson, released his sixth album today called Banks of the Trinity. The 16-song album, produced by Trent Willman, features collaborations with Luke Combs and Brothers Osborne. And Horseback is the first single, and it's already galloping up the charts.
2: He's a ranch hand in a pinch, man. Hotter than the red on a cattle brand. Cause she's a gold digger with a quick trigger. A cast iron skillet swinging lid flip.

horseback. Now he's a buckskin, 15 hands, five-time team rope champion.

0: I don't care how old I get or how old that song is, I still like that song from Wade Hayes, Old Enough to Know Better. Ahead of that, we heard from Diamond Rio, Oh Me, Oh My Sweet Baby, and we started the hour off with the latest from Cody Johnson, Horseback. It's now a quarter after five. Well, I know that the 4th of July is coming up a week from tomorrow, but the 4th of July celebrations get underway in a big way tomorrow with Bradshaw Fire and Rescue's annual 4th of July celebration. It starts at the fire department tomorrow night at 4256 NC197 in Green Mountain at 5 o'clock with food, fellowship, and community fund. The fire department will supply the barbecue, and you can bring a side dish or dessert to share. Then at 7 o'clock, they're going to have a 4th of July parade, and the parade route will be at starting at Bradshaw and go up Griffith Road to Brummett's Creek, then back to NC Highway 197. So those are some of the places you can set up to see the parade. If you want to be in the parade, they welcome fire trucks, trucks, side-by-sides, four-wheelers, classic and custom vehicles. Don't miss the fireworks show at dark, a special spectacular finale to the day's festivities at Bradshaw Fire and Rescue at 4256 NC 197 in Green Mountain.
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0: It's now 18 minutes after 5 o'clock and 79 degrees outside our studios. Coming up in our local news at 5:30, Mitchell County officials say they have been notified that the Roneview Child Development Center in Bakersville will close in September. We'll have details on that. And the former Madison County Sheriff's Office Chief Deputy has been returned to North Carolina to face multiple criminal charges. Details on these stories and more are coming up in our 5:30 local news. In our forecast for tonight, we can expect to see mostly cloudy skies with a chance of showers and thunderstorms this evening, then partly cloudy skies after midnight when we'll also see some patchy fog develop. Lows will drop to the low 60s and we'll see fog linger through the morning hours tomorrow. Otherwise, mostly sunny in the morning, turning partly sunny with showers likely with thunderstorms in the afternoon. Highs should reach around 80.
4: NCN Sports, I'm Kyle Nashheim. With the NBA draft complete, the Charlotte Hornets are turning their attention to Summer League and the future. First-round pick Hayne Steinbach says he's ready to bring toughness and energy to the organization.
5: I think I definitely want to bring more rebounding as an asset to this team. They were really good in rebounding.
0: Partly cloudy skies after midnight when we'll also see some patchy fog develop. Lows will drop to the low 60s and we'll see fog linger through the morning hours tomorrow. Otherwise, mostly sunny in the morning, turning partly sunny with showers likely with thunderstorms in the afternoon. Highs should reach around 80.
4: NCN Sports, I'm Kyle Nasheim. With the NBA draft complete, the Charlotte Hornets are turning their attention to Summer League and the future. First-round pick Hayes Steinbach says he's ready to bring toughness and energy to the organization.
5: I think I definitely want to bring more rebounding as an asset to this team. Say we're really good in rebounding.
0: Tomorrow, otherwise mostly sunny in the morning, turning partly sunny with showers likely with thunderstorms in the afternoon. Highs should reach around 80.
4: NCN Sports, I'm Kyle Nasheim. With the NBA draft complete, the Charlotte Hornets are turning their attention to Summer League and the future. First-round pick Hayes Steinbach says he's ready to bring toughness and energy to the organization.
5: I think I definitely want to bring more rebounding as an asset to this team. They were really good in rebounding last year. I think me just adding that can really improve us too.
4: $1 million total payroll on the diamond tonight. The American League leading Yankees visit Boston. The White Sox host Kansas City and Cleveland welcome Seattle in a matchup of division leaders. In the National League, Milwaukee hosts the Cubs. Atlanta visits San Francisco, and the Dodgers takes baseball's best record into San Diego. In International League action, the Durham Bulls look to continue its undefeated second-half start on the road at Norfolk, while Charlotte Knights host Rochester. 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
0: It's time once again for our local birthday shout-out. Happy birthday wishes go out locally tonight to Tina Bailey, Moses Chang, Karen Johnson, and Nolan Murphy, Becky Phillips, Arlen Ray, Jetta Cerro, Zion Stewart, Miladine Wilson, and Carolyn Young. And they share birthdays with actors Chris O'Donnell, Sean Hayes, and Nick Offerman, baseball legend Derek Jeter, actress Ariana Grande, and country star Gretchen Wilson are all blowing up birthday candles today as well. And it was 61 years ago today, on their special day, June 26, 1965, that Buck Owens started his six-week domination of the top spot of Billboard's country singles chart with Before You Go.

0: NCN News, I'm Melissa Vale. In remarks, Michael Leiter, Israel's U.S. ambassador, says the final destination is peace with Lebanon.
1: Real peace, where both countries will live in security, where Israel's and Lebanon's sovereignty will be respected, honored, and protected. In this performance-based trilateral framework agreement, Iran is out, Hezbollah is out, and the road to peace between Israel and Lebanon is in.
0: Venezuelans are taking the search for missing loved ones into their own hands in the aftermath of back-to-back earthquakes. Many of them complained Friday that they had not seen state rescue teams, despite authorities projecting an image of a robust government response. The devastating 7.2 and 7.5 magnitude quakes that struck late Wednesday killed at least 920 people. A sweeping bill to revamp North Carolina's election laws passed a key state House committee this week, but the Senate could make further alterations to the bill. A 37-page bill would make changes to general election administration, voter registration, how elections are conducted, and campaign finance laws. Meredith College professor David McLennan tells NCN News.
2: You know, I think we're starting to see that the State Board of Elections is making decisions about polling locations, even without this new bill. You know, it is going to impact elections in some ways, but it may have a more long-reaching effect.
0: The man accused of murdering his wife at a Smithfield manufacturing plant confessed to the crime, according to Johnston County prosecutors. Jesus Bermudez appeared in court Friday afternoon. Prosecutors said based on the evidence they have, they believe he confessed to the murder. The shooting happened at the AAF Flanders plant early Thursday morning. His wife, Lorena Capra Paz, was found in the parking lot with gunshot wounds. She was an employee at the company. 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
4: Mitchell County officials say they've been notified that the Roan View Child Development Center in Bakersville will close in September of this year. The county received a letter from the Intermountain Children's Services announcing its decision to end operations at the facility located on Longview Drive. In a statement, county officials expressed appreciation for the work of Intermountain Children's Services, praising the organization's leadership and staff for the years of dedicated service to local children and families. The county acknowledged that the organization faces difficult decisions involving long-term planning, state and federal requirements, and economic challenges. Officials also noted that Mitchell County has worked to support the needs of Intermountain Children's Services whenever possible. County leaders emphasized that the decision to close the Roan View Child Development Center ultimately rested with Intermountain Children's Services. While expressing disappointment over the closure, Mitchell County said it understands the decision was not made lightly and wish the organization the best moving forward. A former Madison County Sheriff's Office chief deputy has been returned.

0: returned to North Carolina to face multiple criminal charges. Authorities say Bronces Coy Phillips was processed into custody Thursday in Avery County after being arrested earlier this month in Maricopa County, Arizona. Court records show he's being held without bond. Phillips faces felony charges including furnishing controlled substances and deadly weapons to inmates, involuntary servitude, and two counts of assault with a firearm on a detention facility employee. He's also charged with misdemeanor counts of furnishing alcohol and tobacco products to inmates. The North Carolina State Bureau of Investigation says the charges stem from an ongoing investigation into alleged criminal activity involving inmates and detention facility staff. I'm Michael Dardell for WKYK News.
1: It's now 80 degrees outside our studios here in Burnsville, 25 minutes until 6 o'clock. There's a lot of fun activities going on tomorrow you may want to check out. The B-Log Community and Release Center is holding a fundraising yard sale for the center, or flea market, tomorrow from 8 to 4, and they're allowing you to set up to sell your items should you so choose. There's no registration necessary for that. A garlic harvest party is planned for tomorrow from 10 to 2 at Dig In Yancey Community Garden at 744 Blankenship Creek Road in Burnsville. A part of that will be a potluck lunch. Sizzling Summer Series for tomorrow from 10 to noon on the town square is Feel Good, Move More, hosted by RHA Health Services and Partners Aligned Toward Health. The Center for Pioneer Life at 134 Joe Young Road in Burnsville is presenting the Blue Ridge Storytelling Summit tomorrow from 10 to 3, featuring storyteller Bob Plott. He knows about plot hounds. His family originated the breed there, or the breed here, and he'll be the main speaker. The summit also features a book fair with a dozen authors who will be signing books and swap stories. And that's some of the events going on in our community tomorrow. You may want to check those out. Now looking back at today in country music history, 42 years ago today, on June 26, 1984, George Strait recorded The Cowboy Rides Away. In a late-night session at the Soundstage in Nashville, the song will be released in January of 1985 as the second single from his album, Does Fort Worth Ever Cross Your Mind? The song would peak at number 5 on the U.S. Billboard Hot Country Singles chart and was the song used by George Strait to close out his performances. It was also the name of his final tour that started on January 18th of 2013, and was the last song he sang at his final The Cowboy Rides Away tour concert on June 7th, 2014 at AT&T Stadium in Arlington, Texas, with a worldwide record-setting attendance of 104,000. And the song was recorded 42 years ago today.

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7: Well, here's a letter that Johnny wrote to his dad. Dear Dad, it is with great regret that I'm writing to you. I had to elope with my new girlfriend, Joanne, because I wanted to avoid a scene with you and Mom. Joanne is so nice, but I knew you wouldn't approve of her because of her piercings, tattoos, tight motorcycle clothes, and as you know, she's much older than me. But it wasn't just that, Dad. She's pregnant. We have a dream of living out in the woods, maybe in a commune. We want to have some more children. But, P.S., Dad, none of the above is true. I'm over at Tommy's house. I just wanted to remind you that there are worse things in life than the report card that's in my desk drawer. Call me when it's safe to come home. Your son, Johnny. Since things aren't always what they seem, let's strive to make a good life, not just a living. That's how it looks from this point of view.
8: Good evening. A chance of a thunderstorm early, then it's mostly cloudy. Low temperatures dip into the low to mid 60s for your Friday night forecast. Saturday is partly sunny and breezy. There will be the chance for some scattered summertime storms with highs in the upper 70s to lower 80s. Sunday is mostly sunny with a 30% chance of a storm. Highs are in the upper 70s to lower 80s. I'm meteorologist Kat Campbell in the NCN Weather Center.
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10: Michael Harris, Director of Yancey County Transportation. What I'm here to talk about today is we're getting ready to start a fixed route system in the city limits of Burnsville, which will include 17 different stops throughout the city limits there. It'll incorporate all of the residential facilities like Punter's Run Apartments, Woodland Apartments, the residential areas like that. It'll also incorporate stops like Ingalls and Save More, the Roses parking lot, other various spots throughout the city. It'll run on about an hour and 20-minute loop. The bus will only stop at those designated areas.
9: Yeah.
10: And they're all indicated by a Burnsville Link route stop sign that is placed throughout the city limits.
9: If you're going, say, to Ingalls, so you get there at whatever time the bus lets you off, be about an hour and 20 minutes, so it'll be back, and you should by then probably, or 2 hours and whatever, the next time it comes through that you're ready, you can get on it and head back.
10: Correct. The hours it'll run is from 10 a.m. until 8 p.m.
9: Yeah.
10: And that last stop, that 8 p.m. stop, will be at Ingalls. It'll go through the 17 stop. We've got a schedule in which the system will run, but we do allow, like, you know, plus or minus 10 minutes, you know, based on what that schedule says, you know, just in case the van's running ahead or running behind. But the van, as it goes to the individual stops, like especially in the residential areas and also at the grocery stores, it'll sit for a few minutes. Like the residential areas, I think, is like 3 or 5 minutes. And then, you know, especially at Ingalls, it'll sit for a prolonged time, for like 15 minutes or something like that. That'll allow not only the passengers to load and stuff, but it'll also allow the driver a break, that sort of thing. Also allow them to make up time or whatever they need to do. Yeah.
9: So if I decide to take advantage of this, what does it cost me?
10: It's free. It's a free service.
9: It is a 100% free service. Yeah. Well, that's pretty neat. When are you? Are you already up and running?
10: Or? No, we will start. The service will start July the 1st.
9: Okay, July the 1st. And basically, I would think that it would run. Is it 5 days a week, 6 days a week?
10: Where you do it? It's Monday through Saturday. This is what they refer to as a fixed route system. So it runs the same exact route. Every time,
9: and of course, if you need the medical appointments, the various different things that Yancey Transportation has been doing forever and ever, that of course is still available.
10: Absolutely, yes.
9: So, if someone wants to take advantage of that part of transportation, where do they call to make the arrangements for pickup and drop off?
10: They'll need to call our office number at least the day before their appointment. Number is 828-682-6144. The other thing, that the incorporation of the fixed route system, you know, being a free service, what we will also do is the kind of just general trips, the in-county general service trips that we do on the demand side of the transportation system, those will also become free. They have had a small fee incorporated with them. Mm-hmm. Like if somebody needs to go to the grocery store or something like that, it has had a small fee incorporated with it. But that side of the service will also become free. So all of the in-county services from the demand side of the transportation agency will also become free. There will still be a charge for out-of-county services, like, you know, if you go to the airport, or if you go to, if you do not qualify for our grant programs, you know, to go out of county for medical appointments and stuff like that, there will still be a charge for those things, but all the in-county services will be free.
9: Yeah. Now, is this a grant thing? Somebody's helped you get this started, or is this just something the county decided to do, or where did it come from?
10: It was an idea that myself and several other agencies had within the county to just try to meet the needs of especially the elderly and disabled trying to get around town, and, you know, just increase access to the local businesses throughout the town and things like that, like trying to connect west part of town to the east part of town without having to move their automobile to several different locations.
9: Yeah.
10: And also, you know, because being in a wheelchair myself, it's pretty difficult to get around town. So if we can increase that access, that's all the better for the citizens.
9: And of course, it goes without saying, but we probably should mention, I'm sure the vehicles that you'll use for that are to where that folks can get on and off of them. You'll allow for that. If you're in a wheelchair or something, you'll still be able to access the vehicles.
10: Yes. Yes, we will have an accessible vehicle that'll have a lift on it that we can transport those in wheelchairs. And in order to use the lift, you will have to have something that'll allow you to be seated. And I have applied for a grant to give us a vehicle that, number one, is bigger, so it'll have a larger carrying capacity of people, but it'll also have a side entry lift where we will be able to load and unload from the sidewalk.
9: Well, and again, just like everything, you'll continue to evolve that program as it goes, but it really sounds like a wonderful start, and you said July 1st.
10: Yep.
9: So it won't be long. It'll be here. If folks need more information, of course, you guys are websites and all that type stuff. Plus, they can call like 682-6144, which is your regular number, and check it out if they have more questions.
10: Absolutely. But also on the demand side of the server, like currently now, and we will also continue this service when the fixed route system starts, but we offer from 9:30 a.m. until about 11:45, and then from 1 until 1:45 we offer a shuttle service, what we call a shuttle service. It's a same day call in request service that you can call our office if you're in the city limits, or you can call our office and say, I need to go to the grocery store, or I need to go to the bank or whatever, and we will come and pick you up and take you to that location and then bring you back home, same day service. But typically that has been just in the city limits, but with the addition of the Burnsville League fixed route system, we will expand that service to where it is, it'll go to a little bit past East Yancey, and then it'll also incorporate the trailer park that's on Comet Road and right there at Riverside.
9: Yeah.
10: So it'll widen that range to where the more people will be able to access that as well. So. Yeah. And like I say, they can just call our office and request that service same day. So.
9: Yeah. Well, as always, lots of good services are available, and we hope folks will take advantage of them. And look forward to seeing the Burnsville Link bus around town as something new starts on July 1st. That's really neat. Thanks for coming and telling us about it.
10: Thank you for the opportunity. I really appreciate it. Hopefully we service the community through, the excellent staff that we have and the awesome service that we provide. So,
9: all right. Sounds good. Thanks so much to our guest today, Michael Harris of the Yancey Transportation Authority. And thank you for listening to today's Community Close-Up.
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11: One Sinclair Bailey from Jack's Creek taught school in Lost Cove for several years. He would come in on Sunday and stay until Friday evening, boarding with Barbara Haney's family. You had to be there on time. You stayed till school let out. Most of the time, it'd be about 4 o'clock, I guess. It's just according to when he wanted to turn you loose, Barbara said. And I had to get home, carry in stove wood, get water, feed the chickens, feed the hog, and do it all before dark. Then he stayed with us, and I'd be up till 9-10 o'clock, 'cause he made sure I had my lessons for the next day. And I'd be so sleepy, I was so tired, but I had to do it.
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1: ABC News, I'm Mike Dubusky. U.S. Central Command has fired retaliatory strikes against Iran, striking missile storage and coastal radar locations in that country. It comes in response to Iran strikes yesterday on ships in the Strait of Hormuz, which President Trump says marks a violation of the ceasefire. Meanwhile, Israel and Lebanon have signed on to a new peace agreement, though Hezbollah's cooperation remains a question mark. U.S. aid arriving in Venezuela today after those two huge earthquakes this week.
2: According to the U.S. Embassy in Venezuela, the priority right now includes establishing a base for operations. They'll work with the local authorities to figure out where the needs are. There are close to 80 experts per team that have been deployed there. These teams are made up of firefighters, doctors, structural engineers, and about a dozen trained canines.
1: ABC's Faith Abube. The death toll in Venezuela now climbing to 920, some 50,000 people are unaccounted for. This is ABC News. Former Trump National Security Advisor John Bolton is facing up to 5 years in prison after pleading guilty to illegally retaining national security information. After today's hearing, Kelly Hayes, U.S. Attorney for the District of Maryland, said no one's above the law.
3: The rules governing classified and national defense information apply equally to everyone, regardless of position and regardless of how long you have served with the United States government.
1: Bolton's sentencing is scheduled for the end of October. Former Transportation Secretary Pete Buttigieg now says Child Protective Services were called to his house earlier this week over unsubstantiated allegations. The rumored 2028 presidential hopeful wrote he feels rage and sadness over how someone involved his children in something like this and implied it may have been rooted in homophobia. And there are more than 36 wildfires burning across the western half of the country. In Arizona, one of the blazes was sparked by a car explosion. Mike Dubusky, ABC News.
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8: Tonight's forecast features a chance of a storm early, then it's mostly cloudy, lows dip into the low to mid-60s. Saturday, it's partly sunny and breezy, highs are in the upper 70s to lower 80s. Some scattered summertime storms will be possible late in the day. Sunday, highs are near 80 degrees. It's mostly sunny with about a 30% chance of a pop-up storm. I'm meteorologist Kat Campbell in the NCN Weather Center.
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0: Luke Bryan, Rain is a Good Thing on your Real Country Friday. Buddy Bazell Farvel, what could your husband do better? Most wives say their spouses could learn to communicate better. They'd also like it if he gave better massages and cleaned and cooked more as well. More of your favorite old country songs are coming up right around the corner for you from Blake Shelton, Who Are You When I'm Not Looking? Lori Morgan, What Part of No Don't You Understand? And more next, right here on Real Country.
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0: Cody Johnson and the Painter on your Real Country Friday. My name is Al Farbel. TSA is issuing a serious warning to International World Cup visitors who are going home. Don't pack ranch dressing in your carry-on luggage. As the World Cup brings millions of international visitors to the United States, many fans are trying out American food, and apparently ranch dressing is a huge hit, and they're trying to take it back home with them. The problem? Well, that violates the liquid limits for air travel here in the United States. 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
5: Good evening. A chance of a thunderstorm early, then it's mostly cloudy. Low temperatures dip into the low to mid 60s for your Friday night forecast. Saturday is partly sunny and breezy. There will be the chance for some scattered summertime storms with highs in the upper 70s to lower 80s. Sunday is mostly sunny with a 30% chance of a storm. Highs are in the upper 70s to lower 80s. I'm meteorologist Kat Campbell in the NCN Weather Center.
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1: ABC News, I'm Mike Dubosky. U.S. military officials say they've launched new retaliatory strikes against Iran after Iran conducted a drone strike on a ship in the Strait of Hormuz yesterday. ABC's Christiane Cordero reports from Washington.

0: Of Hormuz has been really the focal point of this war over the past several months.
1: It comes the same day Israel and Lebanon say they've agreed to a framework peace agreement, though Hezbollah's position remains unclear. The first plane full of American aid has arrived in Venezuela, where the death toll from this week's earthquakes now stands at 920. At least 3,300 were wounded. This is ABC News. The Centers for Disease Control today elevated its response to the Ebola outbreak to level 1, its highest designation. That means Ebola is now being treated the same as the H1N1 pandemic and the Zika virus outbreak. A house explosion triggered by a gas leak rocked Twinsburg Township, Ohio, yesterday. Today, Fire Chief Earl Wilson said it's a miracle no one was killed.
2: We've transported two people. Minor injuries considering the amount of damage.
1: Authorities say the gas leak was caused by a contractor drilling. Major wildfires are burning across several states in the western U.S., with Utah's governor declaring a state of emergency and restricting fireworks ahead of July 4th celebrations. Fires burning in Arizona as well. And Gracie, that missing giraffe in Texas that captured the attention of social media in recent days, has been found safe and healthy about 4 miles south of where she went missing. I'm Mike Dubusky, ABC News.
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6: Tonight's forecast features a chance of a storm early, then it's mostly cloudy, lows dip into the low to mid-60s. Saturday, it's partly sunny and breezy, highs are in the upper 70s to lower 80s. Some scattered summertime storms will be possible late in the day. Sunday, highs are near 80 degrees. It's mostly sunny with about a 30% chance of a pop-up storm. I'm meteorologist Kat Campbell in the NCN Weather Center.
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10: 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It's planned from 10 till 2.

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Tremfya is administered as injections under the skin or infusions through a vein every 4 weeks, followed by injections under the skin every 4 or 8 weeks. If your doctor decides that you can self-inject Tremfya, proper training is required. Tremfya is a prescription medicine used to treat adults with moderately to severely active Crohn's disease and adults with moderately to severely active ulcerative colitis. Serious allergic reactions, increased risk of infections or lower ability to fight them, and liver problems may occur. Before treatment, get checked for infections and tuberculosis. Tell your doctor if you have an infection, flu-like symptoms, or need a vaccine. Explore what's possible. Ask your doctor about Tremfya today. Call 1-800-526-7736 to learn more or visit TremfyaRadio.com.